John Prine, The Missing Years. I just love that. John Prine's lyrics, baby poop, that is the worst kind. You get the Ninjas playing again in the background. We heard in that block, I Want to Be With You Always, which, classic from Lefty Frizzell. John was a big, loved Lefty stuff. We heard You Make Me Feel I'm Lonely.

John Prine, The Missing Years. I just love that. John Prine's lyrics, baby poop, that is the worst kind. You get the Ninjas playing again in the background. We heard in that block, I Want to Be With You Always, which, classic from Lefty Frizzell. John was a

You get the Ninjas playing again in the background. We heard in that block, I Want to Be With You Always, classic from Lefty Frizzell. John was a big, loved Lefty stuff. We heard You Make Me Feel Unlonely. Prine wrote that with Roger Cook, with and had really beautiful duet with Bonnie Raitt in there. Everything Is Cool. And then the title track, Jesus, the Missing Years. Listen to a little bit of the Ninjas again with Bonaparte's Retreat.

About John Prine's The Missing Years, he was well-received by critics, won the Grammy, as I said before. Writing for All Music, critic William Ruhlman wrote that John Prine took 5 years between his ninth studio album and this, his tenth, enough time to gather his strongest body of material in more than a decade. Prine's gifts for emotional revelation and off-the-wall humor are on display in full abundance.

The music critic Robert Christou agreed, writing, "Occasionally too fantastic, but never too bitter. The sagest and funniest of the new Dylans writes like he's resigned to an unconsummated life. It sounds like he's enjoying it." There's nothing on this album I wouldn't be happy.

Chicago Trib, and of course, Prine originated from Chicago. Well, he moved to Chicago after a young man in Kentucky. Chicago Trib wrote a review. One of the singer-songwriter's strongest and most wittily observed efforts. Prine is at the top of his form, goofily surreal and straightforwardly sentimental. Couldn't agree more. Of course, it's the Chicago Trib.

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Listen to a bit more of the Knee Ninja Band. That was Fiddler Adram with lead vocal by Ted Porter. Nice stuff, Ted Porter. The Ninjas took a while to set up, I think. They had a lot of instruments. Mandolin, mandola, double tub bass, boron, harmonicas, flutes. This is a tune called Bamako Bop.

quite sure I hear a didgeridoo on that track, and I don't know how they ever got that into the Met Cafe, the original Met Cafe. The average didgeridoo is about the length of that that bar. All right, this coming up toward the last hour tonight, we usually reserve the last hour of our show for the hobbledehoy set, that is music, folk music, traditional music from England, Ireland, Scotland, and Wales. And we've got some old and new from those countries coming up. We're going to start things out with a tune. We already played a cut earlier when we were doing the Syd Barrett set. This is by kind of a post-punk band called Television Personalities from England. And this is a terrific song, I think. My friend Wayne Kresser will like this one. This song is called Favorite Films.

no release. Before that, before Beth, we heard Nick Drake singing Poor Boy from his album, classic album, Brighter and Later. Now we're hearing the vocals of the King Singers with their version of a Sky Boat song.

is what plays in the mind of my dog, Zoe, as I'm preparing her breakfast every morning. I don't know that for a fact, but it's a big old goofy world.

Before Beth Orton, we heard Jessie Reed with her song Little Sparks. Like that. Just a reminder, on Wednesdays, day after our Kingston Coffee House, I always post a playlist with song titles and dates and a little extra information usually is buried in there. And also, you'll have the opportunity to hear a replay of the show if you liked it. I think you did.

One wonderful song from John Martin and his album London Conversation, the late John Martin, Sandy Gray, beautiful. And previous to that, we heard two songs from Josiane Clark. We heard We're Never Coming Back. That was from her album Far From Nowhere. And then a new track just came out very recently, I think last week, cover of Fotheringay, which was a song, traditional song, I believe, but best performed and by Sandy Denny. And Josiane Clark does entire concerts in England of Sandy Denny's work. She's terrific. Josiane Clark, Fotheringay. We've got a few songs. We're running out of time. I'm going to get to one of my favorites, and that is June Tabor from her album Aquaba. This is a traditional song called The King of Rome.

heartwarming story of about Charlie Hudson, a working class man from Derby, who's a champion pigeon, won a grueling race from Rome to England. It was a song written by, I may have said a traditional song, it is not. It was written in 1987 by Dave Sudbury. And what a gorgeous song that is. Okay, we've just got a little time left. I wanted to get in a couple of short songs, one by Laura Marling from her album, new album, Laura Sings Raffi, and then one more by Syd Barrett. This is Robin in the Rain. Ba-dum.

house tonight. Hope you enjoyed all the music. I enjoyed playing it. We're going to have Jake coming on soon with his show, Long Live Rock and Roll. Pick things up a bit. Reminder, I'll be back in the studio on Friday with Bluegrass Breakdown, sitting in. Once again, 6 to 9, Friday night. Oh my.

Radiothon time. We appreciate any donation. It all goes to stuff we need. I'm sitting on a new chair that I thought we wouldn't see that until the Radiothon was over. This has been a rather comfortable 3 hours for a change. All right. Thanks for listening in. We'll be back next week with some more great folk music, country blues, and country and western. Thanks for listening.

words of wisdom from Jack Benny. I love hearing every week. I'd like to wish Matt a good night as he's exiting the studio, going into the drizzle. I was just saying, boy, during that extreme heat we had, I was welcoming the rain. I said, good, just to cool down a little bit, but now I'm getting a little tired of it. I think we've had enough. So from what I understand, it's supposed to be a beautiful day tomorrow, a real summer's day, which we should be experiencing in early July. That's just exactly what we want.

Good evening, WRIU. It is time for Long Live Rock and Roll, the show that explores rock and roll in all its forms. I'm your host, Jake, and for the next 2 hours, we're going to headbang through punk, thrash, through metal, vibe to new wave, and help you build up your new favorite playlist. We have a fantastic show lined up for you guys tonight. 21 songs that run rock and roll's musical gambit over the years. Some new stuff, some old stuff, some underrated stuff. We are pre-recorded tonight as episode 295 of Long Live Rock and Roll. But you know what that means? Next week is episode 296. It means we are finally in the endgame, the road to episode 300. We'll be doing the next five parts of the top 100 artists who have affected my taste in music countdown. We'll get back to that finally. So next week, whether that is going to be live or pre-recorded is yet to be decided. We are going to give a little recap of the countdown so far and continue, but that's next week. This is this week. Let's jump into it. You know how we do it on pre-recorded nights. We do three songs and then we keep going and going until we finish it. Usually we end a little earlier than usual. So I hope you don't mind. If you please complain to my producer, me. First track comes to us from the Rolling Stones, brand new album out, Foreign Tongues. These guys are old as dirt, but they can still do it. This is their brand new track, Never Wanna Lose You. Think it is a little bit more commercially appealing than a lot of the older Stones stuff. It sounds weird having a Rolling Stones song with a lot of modern songwriting conventions to it, but still, it's good nonetheless. Then, taking it to the 90s, some funk rock, not Red Hot Chili Peppers, but Faith No More with the incredible Mike Patton on vocals, going with their album The Real Thing, going with the track Edge of the World, definitely an earworm track for tonight. Then after that, brand new track by The Garden. A couple years ago, these guys were one of the biggest indie rock bands out there. Remember, a lot of my friends in the Musicians Guild here at URI were really into this band. Dropped a brand new album called Bootleg. We're giving you the track Pin Drop. So first three tracks of the night, Never Wanna Lose You by The Rolling Stones, Edge of the World by Faith No More, and Pin Drop by The Garden. Come back in a sec. We have the Reverend Horton Heat, Radkey, and the Cancer Bats all here tonight on Long Live Rock and Roll.

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This is Long Live Rock and Roll on 90.3 FM, WRIU Kingston. How you guys doing? Summer is still going on for just a couple more weeks. Enjoy those last few weeks of August, especially those URI students out there. I know you guys will be back on campus soon. A lot of people to stay in the Memorial Union to keep me company while I do my shows. It's kind of spooky at night leaving the Union all alone. I kind of feel like I'm in some kind of backrooms horror movie, but you know what? That's the life of a late night DJ. Next up, we got a track from the Reverend Horton Heat. Got the track Callin' and Twisted, just some great old rockabilly, psychobilly style songwriting. Really great guitar part. It's kind of like Elvis if you played him on fast forward mode. Then we got the band Radkey, not Ronnie Radkey. This is a power pop band called Radkey. This is their brand new album, Bedroom Sounds. That's not Undertale. Bedroom Sounds. You got the track Falling Out of Grace. Brand new album. Some really catchy hooks on there. Definitely a record to check out if you enjoy the one track I'm showing you guys tonight, Falling Out of Grace. Then, band I have not played on the show in several years. I think since maybe 2021 when their last album dropped. The Cancer Bats. Hardcore alternative rock band. The track Give Me Dirt. Or the album Give Me Dirt. The track Fools Like You. Nice, abrasive sound. Track number 6 on tonight's show. We got Callin' and Twisted, the Reverend Horton Heat. Falling Out of Grace by Radkey. And Fools Like You by the Cancer Bats. We have Emperor, the Mountain Goats, and Wasp coming up next. 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

Colin and Twisted, the Reverend Horton Heat, Falling Out of Grace, Radke, and Fools Like You, the Cancer Bats. This is Long Live Rock and Roll on 90.3 FM, WRIU Kingston. How you guys doing? Next up, Songs to Scare Mom segment of the night. We have the band Emperor. Played their lead singer Eson. Their solo project was in my 100 artist countdown a couple weeks ago. Now we're playing a track by the band themselves. Emperor off the record Prometheus, The Discipline of Fire and Demise, the track Gray. Then the Mountain Goats, highly prolific experimental alternative folk band, have a very interesting album out now called Days. And this is a very interesting track. You can just tell it's interesting from the title. Charlie Sheen reaches out to the feds. Any 2.5 Men fans out there? Didn't think so. Then we have the band Wasp. Got a track called Blind in Texas. Shout out to all my Texas listeners out there. Hi, Greg. How you doing? This is Gray by Emperor, Charlie Sheen Reaches Out to the Feds by the Mountain Goats, and Blind in Texas by Wasp. Stay tuned. We have Quicksand, the Melvins, and the Messengers coming up next.

Coming out of the next three, Gray by Emperor Charlie Sheen reaches out to the feds by the Mountain Goats. I'm glad I don't have to say that one anymore. Blind in Texas by Wasp. This is Long Live Rock and Roll. Next three tracks up, got the band Quicksand. Got a brand new record out called Bring On the Psychics. They originally released this track as a split with a favorite band of mine called Hot Water Music, and they included it on their brand new album. It's called Super Collider, and I'm not talking that controversial Megadeth album from a couple years back. Then after that, some very influential sludge metal. We're talking about the band The Melvins, iconic record Houdini from 1991, have the track Hooch. Then The Messengers, brand new record for them, got the track Everything I Ever Saw. Really solid record by them as well. Definitely check out The Messengers, definitely an underrated band if you like that track. We got Super Collider by Quicksand, Hooch by The Melvins, and Everything I Ever Saw by The Messengers. Stay tuned, we got Merciful Fate, Gary Numan, and Madball coming up next. Hope you guys are enjoying the show.

Super Collider by Quicksand, Hooch by the Melvins, and Everything I Saw by the Messengers. This is Long Live Rock and Roll. Coming out of it, next up, got very influential early metal band Mercyful Fate, the one and only King Diamond on lead vocals. We have the track Fear. Then we have another very influential person, more in the new wave space. You might know him for his time with the Two-Boy Army or his big one-hit wonder track Cars. We're talking Gary Numan, who had a really great kind of dark wave and post-punk career after all the new wave stuff. We're going with his track Dominion Day. Then, next up after that, Hardcore Kings of New York got the track Chase a Dream off their brand new album Not Your Kingdom. We're talking the band Madball. It's Fear by Mercyful Fate, Dominion Day by Gary Numan, and Chase a Dream by Madball. It's Long Live Rock and Roll. Keep on listening.

Coming Out of It, Fear by Merciful Fate, Dominion Day by Gary Numan, and Chase a Dream by Madball. This is Long Live Rock and Roll on 90.3 FM WRIU Kingston. Hope you guys are enjoying the show. Next up, got some post-hardcore, Shades of Scrams and Emo. Have the band Open Carry State. Got a brand new EP out called Spitting in the Face of Progress. Got the abrasive little track called My Mistake. I'm going to have to call this another Songs to Scare Mom segment of the week. We got a couple heavy tracks on the show this week. Hope you guys have enjoyed the variety. Just giving you guys a taste of what's new and some great old stuff. Speaking of some great old stuff, I'm surprised I haven't played this song on the show before. It is a little cheesy, but it's a whole lot of fun. It's a favorite of mine from the 80s era of Alice Cooper, going with the title track of one of his solo records called Hey Stupid. I think he wrote the song about me. One of my favorite Alice Cooper tracks. It's a fun one. It's Hey Stupid. Then after that, Citizen, one of my favorite modern emo bands, kind of going more into the alt-rock direction of a brand new record out called Halcyon Blues. This is the brand new track, I Can See You From Here. So we got My Mistake by Open Carry State, Hey Stupid by Alice Cooper, spelt with two O's, and I Can See You From Here by Citizen. Stay tuned, we got Interpol, Squeeze, and Sparkle Horse to end the show. Come back in a minute.

Coming off of those three, Open Carry State with My Mistake, Hey Stupid by Alice Cooper, and I Can See You From Here by Citizen. This has been another episode of Long Live Rock and Roll on 90.3 FM WRIU Kingston. Hope you guys have enjoyed the show. I want to thank all the great artists who are no longer with us but gave us such great music, including Ronnie James Dio, Craig Gruber, Gary Driscoll, Cozy Powell, Jimmy Bain, and all the other artists that have been on this show that are no longer with us. Through their great music that we play here on the show, they can live on forever. Last three tracks come to us from garage rock and post-punk band Interpol. It's the track Leif Erikson. And we have a really cool band called The Squeeze from London, England. Shades of new wave and power pop. It's off their second album, Cool for Cats. Came out in 1979, super ahead of its time. It's a track called Up the Junction. Then, last track by the band Sparkle Horse off their posthumous record, Bird Machine. The track's called Evening Star Supercharger. I want to send this last track out to my late friend, Jerry O'Brien. Every time I play Sparkle Horse in the studio, I always think of him. There was a time where he told me how much he enjoyed that band. So every time I play that song on the show, think of him. Gonna end the show with those three: Leif Erikson by Interpol, Up the Junction by Squeeze, and Evening Star Supercharger by Sparkle Horse. This is Jake saying long of each and every one of you. Long live rock and roll. I'll see you guys next week. Same bat time, same bat channel, 9 to 11 p.m., bringing you guys your own variety of musical whiplash. Have a good night, everyone. See ya.

Good evening, WRIU. It is time for Long Live Rock and Roll, the show that explores rock and roll in all its forms. I'm your host, Jake, and for the next 2 hours, we're going to headbang through punk, thrash, through metal, vibe to new wave, and help you build up your new favorite playlist. We have a fantastic show lined up for you guys tonight. 21 songs that run rock and roll's musical gamut over the years. Some new stuff, some old stuff, some underrated stuff. We are pre-recorded tonight as episode 295 of Long Live Rock and Roll, but you know what that means? Next week is episode 296. It means we are finally in the endgame, the road to episode 300. We'll be doing the next five parts of the top 100 artists who have affected my taste in music countdown. We'll get back to that finally. So next week, whether that is going to be live or pre-recorded is yet to be decided. We are going to give a little recap of the countdown so far and continue, but that's next week. This is this week. Let's jump into it. You know how we do it on pre-recorded nights. We do three songs and then we keep going and going until we finish it. Usually we end a little earlier than usual. So I hope you don't mind. If you do, please complain to my producer, me. First track comes to us from the Rolling Stones, brand new album out, Foreign Tongues. These guys are old as dirt, but they can still do it. This is their brand new track, Never Wanna Lose You. Think it's a little bit more commercially appealing than a lot of the older Stones stuff. It sounds weird having a Rolling Stones song with a lot of modern songwriting conventions to it, but still, it's good nonetheless. Then, taking it to the 90s, some funk rock, not Red Hot Chili Peppers, but Faith No More with the incredible Mike Patton on vocals, going with their album The Real Thing, going with the track Edge of the World, definitely an earworm track for tonight. Then after that, brand new track by The Garden. A couple years ago, these guys were one of the biggest indie rock bands out there. Remember, a lot of my friends in the Musicians Guild here at URI were really into this band. Dropped a brand new album called Bootleg. We're giving you the track Pin Drop. So first three tracks of the night, Never Wanna Lose You by the Rolling Stones, Edge of the World by Faith No More, and Pin Drop by The Garden. Come back in a sec. We have the Reverend Horton Heat, Radkey, and the Cancer Bats all here tonight on Long Live Rock and Roll.

Coming out of our first three tracks of the night, Never Want to Lose You by the Rolling Stones, Edge of the World by Faith No More, and Pin Drop by The Garden. This is Long Live Rock and Roll on 90.3 FM, WRIU Kingston. How you guys doing? Summer is still going on for just a couple more weeks. Enjoy those last 2 weeks of August, especially those URI students out there. I know you guys will be back on campus soon. A lot of people to stay in the Memorial Union to keep me company while I do my shows. It's kind of spooky at night leaving the Union all alone. I kind of feel like I'm in some kind of backrooms horror movie, but you know what? That's the life of a late night DJ. Next up, we got a track from the Reverend Horton Heat. Got the track Callin' and Twisted, just some great old rockabilly, psychobilly style songwriting. Really great guitar part. It's kind of like Elvis if you played him on fast forward mode. Then we got the band Radke, not Ronnie Radke. This is a power pop band called Radke. This is their brand new album, Bedroom Sounds. You got the track Falling Out of Grace. Brand new album, some really catchy hooks on there. Definitely a record to check out if you enjoy the one track I'm showing you guys tonight, Falling Out of Grace. Then, band I have not played on the show in several years, I think since maybe 2021 when their last album dropped, the Cancer Bats, hardcore alternative rock band, track Give Me Dirt, or the album Give Me Dirt, the track Fools Like You. Nice, abrasive sound. Track number 6 on tonight's show. We got Callin' and Twisted, the Reverend Horton Heat, Falling Out of Grace by Radke, and Fools Like You by the Cancer Bats. We have Emperor, the Mountain Goats, and Wasp coming up next. 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

Colin and Twisted, the Reverend Horton Heat, Falling Out of Grace, Radke, and Fools Like You, the Cancer Bats. This is Long Live Rock and Roll on 90.3 FM, WRIU Kingston. How you guys doing? Next up, Songs to Scare Mom segment of the night. We have the band Emperor, played their lead singer Eson. Their solo project was in my 100 artist countdown a couple weeks ago. Now we're playing a track by the band themselves. Emperor off the record Prometheus, The Discipline of Fire and Demise, the track Gray. Then the Mountain Goats, highly prolific experimental alternative folk band, have a very interesting album out now called Days, and this is a very interesting track. You can just tell it's interesting from the title. Charlie Sheen reaches out to the feds. Any 2.5 Men fans out there? Didn't think so. Then we have the band Wasp. Got a track called Blind in Texas. Shout out to all my Texas listeners out there. Hi, Greg. How you doing? This is Gray by Emperor, Charlie Sheen Reaches Out to the Feds by the Mountain Goats, and Blind in Texas by Wasp. Stay tuned. We have Quicksand, the Melvins, and the Messengers coming up next.

Coming out of the next three, Gray by Emperor, Charlie Sheen reaches out to the feds by the Mountain Goats. I'm glad I don't have to say that one anymore. Blind in Texas by Wasp. This is Long Live Rock and Roll. Next three tracks up, got the band Quicksand. Got a brand new record out called Bring On the Psychics. They originally released this track as a split with a favorite band of mine called Hot Water Music, and they included it on their brand new album. It's called Super Collider, and I'm not talking that controversial Megadeth album from a couple years back. Then after that, some very influential sludge metal. We're talking about the band The Melvins, iconic record Houdini from 1991, have the track Hooch. Then The Messengers, brand new record for them, got the track Everything I Ever Saw. Really solid record by them as well. Definitely check out The Messengers, definitely an underrated band if you like that track. We got Super Collider by Quicksand, Hooch by The Melvins, and Everything I Ever Saw by The Messengers. Stay tuned, we got Merciful Fate, Gary Numan, and Madball coming up next. Hope you guys are enjoying the show.

Super Collider by Quicksand, Hooch by the Melvins, and Everything I Saw by the Messengers. This is Long Live Rock and Roll. Coming out of it, next up, got very influential early metal band Mercyful Fate, the one and only King Diamond on lead vocals. We have the track Fear. Then we have another very influential person, more in the new wave space. You might know him for his time with the Two Boy Army or his big one-hit wonder track Cars. We're talking Gary Numan, who had a really great kind of dark wave and post-punk career after all the new wave stuff. We're going with his track Dominion Day. Then, next up after that, Hardcore Kings of New York got the track Chase a Dream off their brand new album Not Your Kingdom. We're talking the band Madball. It's Fear by Mercyful Fate, Dominion Day by Gary Numan, and Chase a Dream by Madball. It's Long Live Rock and Roll. Keep on listening.

Coming out of it, Fear by Merciful Fate, Dominion Day by Gary Numan, and Chase a Dream by Madball. This is Long Live Rock and Roll on 90.3 FM WRIU Kingston. Hope you guys are enjoying the show. Next up, got some post-hardcore, Shades of Scrams and Emo. Have the band Open Carry State. Got a brand new EP out called Spitting in the Face of Progress. Got the abrasive little track called My Mistake. I'm going to have to call this another Songs to Scare Mom segment of the week. We got a couple heavy tracks on the show this week. Hope you guys have enjoyed the variety. Just giving you guys a taste of what's new and some great old stuff. Speaking of some great old stuff, I'm surprised I haven't played this song on the show before. It is a little cheesy, but it's a whole lot of fun. It's a favorite of mine from the 80s era of Alice Cooper, going with the title track of one of his solo records called Hey Stupid. I think he wrote the song about me. One of my favorite Alice Cooper tracks. It's a fun one. It's Hey Stupid. Then after that, Citizen, one of my favorite modern emo bands, kind of going more into the alt-rock direction of a brand new record out called Halicon Blues. This is the brand new track, I Can See You From Here. So we got My Mistake by Open Carry State, Hey Stupid by Alice Cooper, spelt with two O's, and I Can See You From Here by Citizen. Stay tuned, we got Interpol, Squeeze, and Sparkle Horse to end the show. Come back in a minute.

Coming off of those three, Open Carry State with My Mistake, Hey Stupid by Alice Cooper, and I Can See You From Here by Citizen. This has been another episode of Long Live Rock and Roll on 90.3 FM WRIU Kingston. Hope you guys have enjoyed the show. I want to thank all the great artists who are no longer with us but gave us such great music, including Ronnie James Dio, Craig Gruber, Gary Driscoll, Cozy Powell, Jimmy Bain, and all the other artists that have been on this show that are no longer with us. Through their great music that we play here on the show, they can live on forever. Last three tracks come to us from garage rock and post-punk band Interpol. It's the track Leif Erikson. And we have a really cool band called The Squeeze from London, England. Shades of new wave and power pop. It's off their second album, Cool for Cats. Came out in 1979, super ahead of its time. It's a track called Up the Junction. Then, last track by the band Sparkle Horse off their posthumous record, Bird Machine. The track's called Evening Star Supercharger. I want to send this last track out to my late friend, Jerry O'Brien. Every time I play Sparkle Horse in the studio, I always think of him. There was a time where he told me how much he enjoyed that band. So every time I play that song on the show, think of him. Gonna end the show with those three: Leif Erikson by Interpol, Up the Junction by Squeeze, and Evening Star Supercharger by Sparkle Horse. This is Jake saying long of each and every one of you. Long live rock and roll. I'll see you guys next week. Same bat time, same bat channel, 9 to 11 p.m. bringing you guys your own variety of musical whiplash. Have a good night, everyone. See ya.

Good evening, WRIU. It is time for Long Live Rock and Roll, the show that explores rock and roll in all its forms. I'm your host, Jake, and for the next 2 hours, we're going to headbang through punk, thrash, through metal, vibe to new wave, and help you build up your new favorite playlist. We have a fantastic show lined up for you guys tonight. 21 songs that run rock and roll's musical gamut over the years. Some new stuff, some old stuff, some underrated stuff. We are pre-recorded tonight as episode 295 of Long Live Rock and Roll. But you know what that means? Next week is episode 296. It means we are finally in the endgame, the road to episode 300. We'll be doing the next five parts of the top 100 artists who have affected my taste in music countdown. We'll get back to that finally. So next week, whether that is going to be live or pre-recorded is yet to be decided. We are going to give a little recap of the countdown so far and continue, but that's next week. This is this week. Let's jump into it. You know how we do it on pre-recorded nights. We do three songs and then we keep going and going until we finish it. Usually we end a little earlier than usual. So I hope you don't mind. If you do, please complain to my producer, me. First track comes to us from the Rolling Stones, brand new album out, Foreign Tongues. These guys are old as dirt, but they can still do it. This is their brand new track, Never Wanna Lose You. Think it is a little bit more commercially appealing than a lot of the older Stones stuff. It sounds weird having a Rolling Stones song with a lot of modern songwriting conventions to it, but still, it's good nonetheless. Then, taking it to the 90s, some funk rock, not Red Hot Chili Peppers, but Faith No More with the incredible Mike Patton on vocals, going with their album The Real Thing, going with the track Edge of the World, definitely an earworm track for tonight. Then after that, brand new track by The Garden. A couple years ago, these guys were one of the biggest indie rock bands out there. Remember, a lot of my friends in the Musicians Guild here at URI were really into this band. Dropped a brand new album called Bootleg. We're giving you the track Pin Drop. So first three tracks of the night, Never Wanna Lose You by The Rolling Stones, Edge of the World by Faith No More, and Pin Drop by The Garden. Come back in a sec. We have the Reverend Horton Heat, Radkey, and the Cancer Bats all here tonight on Long Live Rock and Roll.

Coming out of our first three tracks of the night, Never Want to Lose You by the Rolling Stones, Edge of the World by Faith No More, and Pin Drop by The Garden. This is Long Live Rock and Roll on 90.3 FM, WRIU Kingston. How you guys doing? Summer's still going on for just a couple more weeks. Enjoy those last few weeks of August, especially those URI students out there. I know you guys will be back on campus soon. A lot of people to stay in the Memorial Union to keep me company while I do my shows. It's kind of spooky at night leaving the Union all alone. I kind of feel like I'm in some kind of backrooms horror movie, but you know what? That's the life of a late night DJ. Next up, we got a track from the Reverend Horton Heat. Got the track Callin' and Twisted, just some great old rockabilly, psychobilly style songwriting. Really great guitar part. It's kind of like Elvis if you played him in fast forward mode. Then we got the band Radkey, not Ronnie Radkey. This is a power pop band called Radkey. This is their brand new album, Bedroom Sands. Bedroom Sounds, not Bedroom Sands. That's not Undertale. Bedroom Sounds, you got the track Falling Out of Grace. Brand new album, some really catchy hooks on there. Definitely a record to check out if you enjoy the one track I'm showing you guys tonight, Falling Out of Grace. Then, band I have not played on the show in several years, I think since maybe 2021 when their last album dropped, the Cancer Bats, hardcore alternative rock band, the track Give Me Dirt, or the album Give Me Dirt, the track Fools Like You. Nice, abrasive sound. Track number 6 on tonight's show. We got Callin' and Twisted, the Reverend Horton Heat, Falling Out of Grace by Radkey, and Fools Like You by the Cancer Bats. We have Emperor, the Mountain Goats, and Wasp coming up next. 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

Colin and Twisted, the Reverend Horton Heat, Falling Out of Grace, Radke, and Fools Like You, the Cancer Bats. 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How you guys doing? Next up, Songs to Scare Mom segment of the night. We have the band Emperor, played their lead singer Eson. Their solo project was in my 100 artist countdown a couple weeks ago. Now we're playing a track by the band themselves. Emperor off the record Prometheus, The Discipline of Fire and Demise, the track Gray. Then the Mountain Goats, highly prolific experimental alternative folk band, have a very interesting album out now called Days, and this is a very interesting track. You can just tell it's interesting from the title. Charlie Sheen reaches out to the feds. Any 2.5 Men fans out there? Didn't think so. Then we have the band Wasp. Got a track called Blind in Texas. Shout out to all my Texas listeners out there. Hi, Greg. How you doing? This is Gray by Emperor, Charlie Sheen Reaches Out to the Feds by the Mountain Goats, and Blind in Texas by Wasp. Stay tuned. We have Quicksand, the Melvins, and the Messengers coming up next.

Coming out of the next three, Gray by Emperor, Charlie Sheen reaches out to the feds by the Mountain Goats. I'm glad I don't have to say that one anymore. Blind in Texas by Wasp. This is Long Live Rock and Roll. Next three tracks up, got the band Quicksand. Got a brand new record out called Bring On the Psychics. They originally released this track as a split with a favorite band of mine called Hot Water Music, and they included it on their brand new album. It's called Super Collider, and I'm not talking that controversial Megadeth album from a couple years back. Then after that, some very influential sludge metal. We're talking about the band The Melvins, iconic record Houdini from 1991, have the track Hooch. Then The Messengers, brand new record for them, got the track Everything I Ever Saw. Really solid record by them as well. Definitely check out The Messengers, definitely an underrated band if you like that track. We got Super Collider by Quicksand, Hooch by The Melvins, and Everything I Ever Saw by The Messengers. Stay tuned, we got Merciful Fate, Gary Numan, and Madball coming up next. Hope you guys are enjoying the show.

Super Collider by Quicksand, Hooch by the Melvins, and Everything I Saw by the Messengers. This is Long Live Rock and Roll. Coming out of it, next up, got very influential early metal band Mercyful Fate, the one and only King Diamond on lead vocals. We have the track Fear. Then we have another very influential person, more in the new wave space. You might know him for his time with the Tubeway Army or his big one-hit wonder track Cars. We're talking Gary Numan, who had a really great kind of dark wave and post-punk career after all the new wave stuff. We're going with his track Dominion Day. Then, next up after that, Hardcore Kings of New York got the track Chase a Dream off their brand new album Not Your Kingdom. We're talking the band Madball. It's Fear by Mercyful Fate, Dominion Day by Gary Numan, and Chase a Dream by Madball. It's Long Live Rock and Roll. Keep on listening.

Coming Out of It, Fear by Merciful Fate, Dominion Day by Gary Numan, and Chase a Dream by Madball. This is Long Live Rock and Roll on 90.3 FM WRIU Kingston. Hope you guys are enjoying the show. Next up, got some post-hardcore, Shades of Scrams and Emo. Have the band Open Carry State. Got a brand new EP out called Spitting in the Face of Progress. Got the abrasive little track called My Mistake. I'm going to have to call this another Songs to Scare Mom segment of the week. We got a couple heavy tracks on the show this week. Hope you guys have enjoyed the variety. Just giving you guys a taste of what's new and some great old stuff. Speaking of some great old stuff, I'm surprised I haven't played this song on the show before. It is a little cheesy, but it's a whole lot of fun. It's a favorite of mine from the 80s era of Alice Cooper, going with the title track of one of his solo records called Hey Stupid. I think he wrote the song about me. One of my favorite Alice Cooper tracks. It's a fun one. It's Hey Stupid. Then after that, Citizen, one of my favorite modern emo bands, kind of going more into the alt-rock direction of a brand new record out called Halicon Blues. This is the brand new track, I Can See You From Here. So we got My Mistake by Open Carry State, Hey Stupid by Alice Cooper, spelt with two O's, and I Can See You From Here by Citizen. Stay tuned, we got Interpol, Squeeze, and Sparkle Horse to end the show. Come back in a minute.

Coming off of those three, Open Carry State with My Mistake, Hey Stupid by Alice Cooper, and I Can See You From Here by Citizen. This has been another episode of Long Live Rock and Roll on 90.3 FM WRIU Kingston. Hope you guys have enjoyed the show. I want to thank all the great artists who are no longer with us but gave us such great music, including Ronnie James Dio, Craig Gruber, Gary Driscoll, Cozy Powell, Jimmy Bain, and all the other artists that have been on this show that are no longer with us. Through their great music that we play here on the show, they can live on forever. Last three tracks come to us from garage rock and post-punk band Interpol. It's the track Leif Erikson. And we have a really cool band called The Squeeze from London, England. Shades of New Wave and Power Pop. It's off their second album, Cool for Cats. Came out in 1979, super ahead of its time. It's a track called Up the Junction. Then, last track by the band Sparkle Horse off their posthumous record, Bird Machine. The track's called Evening Star Supercharger. I want to send this last track out to my late friend, Jerry O'Brien. Every time I play Sparkle Horse in the studio, I always think of him. There was a time where he told me how much he enjoyed that band. So every time I play that song on the show, think of him. Gonna end the show with those three: Leif Erikson by Interpol, Up the Junction by Squeeze, and Evening Star Supercharger by Sparkle Horse. This is Jake saying long of each and every one of you. Long live rock and roll. I'll see you guys next week. Same bat time, same bat channel, 9 to 11 p.m., bringing you guys your own variety of musical whiplash. Have a good night, everyone. 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

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And I have advice for all of us. 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And it sounds like what you're supposed to say when you have that kind of problem. It's called Mercy, Mercy, Mercy.

Let's go.

0: Welcome. You're listening to Latin Waves with your hosts, Sylvia and Stuart Richardson. Latin Waves is more than just hot rhythms. This is a show about community, about creating a culture that is inclusive and based on fairness. Because everyone deserves dignity, respect, and has something to contribute. A new world is possible, and it all starts with us.
1: Maps divide us and create abstract ideas about whose life, who belongs where, you know, who the stranger is among us. Also, the scars that are imposed on our bodies by war, by hunger, by poverty, also are sites of identification. And in this case, the mapping of those stories, the mapping of those scars, is a way of locating us. It's a way of finding one another, of, you know, finding a way to hear our voices.
2: That's the voice of my co-host, Sylvia Richardson. On this special edition of Latin Waves, Sylvia is interviewed by longtime radio broadcast journalist Charles Borland about her new book, Flesh Mapping, Cartography of Struggle, Renewal, and Hope in Education. So stay tuned.
3: Sylvia Richardson is my guest for tonight. Sylvia, are you there?
1: Yes, I am. Charles?
3: Yes, she is there. Okay, Sylvia. Sylvia, thanks for dropping in and saying hello to us from where? Out in Burnaby somewhere.
1: Yes.
3: Okay, glad we've got you. Okay, Sylvia Richardson, just let me tell folks, Sylvia is a PhD student. She's in arts education, faculty of education up at SFU, and she's a host of a program called Latin Waves, which is on CJSF 90.1 FM. All right. Now, I have before me, Sylvia, a book cover with a paint. Is it a painting?
1: Yes.
3: It's a painting of a face that looks fractured. And it kind of, like, it looks like a duplication, but it looks like it's sort of fractured. There's some technique that's been used to. Quite haunted eyes, and I would say distressed look on her face. And it's called Flesh Mapping, Cartography of Struggle, Renewal, and Hope in Education. That's your new book.
1: Yes.
3: Well, tell us, first of all, a little bit about the book, Sylvia, right off the top. Tell us what kind of book it is and what one would find in it if you were to open the cover.
1: Mm. Well, first of all, I'd like to thank you for the invitation, Charles. And I want to say that Flesh Mapping is my response to the kind of violence that we live today in a society living in the era of neoliberalism. And so it's the story of an academic such as myself going through the academy, but it's more than that. It's the story of the immigrant. It's the story of a child escaping from war. It's the story of us struggling to contend with the violence imposed by, I would say, an academic arrogance that denies the voices of ordinary people. And so the book really is an invitation for us who consider ourselves progressives, for people who struggle every day in minimum wage jobs, to envision what a walking together, what society could look like, who and what we can be, you know, when we stand together, and to realize that this era is not static, it can change. And so what you find in the book is the multiple stories that inform who I am today as an activist, who I am today as a scholar, who I am today as an artist.
3: So, Sylvia, is this a book of short stories? Is it fiction? Is it poetry? Tell, you know, really just kind of give the sort of basics of it. Because when I'm looking at the book outline, it has a number of chapters and it has different names. It says Living as Praxis, The Age of Innocence, Chapter 2, Tough Times, Chapter 3, Seeds of Discontent. So what are these chapters? Are these, is it an essay, an argument, or is it a work of fiction?
1: Well, I guess we would say that all stories are fiction, and I would argue that all research is storytelling. And the reason why I make that claim is that The book is a series of stories. It's a way of looking through one life and the multiple scars that sort of mark, you know, that define. It's an autobiographical story, so it's a story of my life, but it's a story of multiple people who are part of that story. And so in using the term flash mapping, I'm kind of using the word mapping subversively, right? Mapping has always been a colonizing process of demarcating the land and instantly creating these barriers between one another, you know, of defining a place that we call home as a country or a place that has borders. And so in many ways, the word is being used subversively to co-opt it, to realize that just the way that maps divide us and create abstract ideas about whose life, who belongs where, you know, who the stranger is among us. Also, the scars that are imposed on our bodies by war, by hunger, by poverty, also are sites of identification. And in this case, the mapping of those stories, the mapping of those scars, is a way of locating us. It's a way of finding one another, of, you know, finding a way to hear our voices, you know, in this world that, you know, tends to alienate us through economic policies, through institutional, hierarchical ways of seeing and understanding each other.
3: You know, that's a very interesting and important topic for everyone who lives anywhere between Tierra del Fuego and the Arctic North Pole. Because this whole huge landmass was occupied by myriad nations of people with their languages, their culture, their way of life. And they've been here for thousands and thousands and thousands of years. And they actually, in their own manner, mapped the area. Mm-hmm. Like I was, because I was having a conversation with a Kutnaka or Kootenai elder from the Columbia Basin area, and there, and so, and then we were talking about, you know, geography and so, and he says, well, you people don't think we had boundaries, but we had boundaries. We knew what was Kootenai territory. We knew what was Blackfoot territory. We knew who was who and who was where. And then you colonial settlers from Europe who had gone through your own nation building business in Europe brought all your prejudices of maps and lines, and you drew all lines around this humongous territory for possession purposes, for establishing who ruled what by conquest, or because often it wasn't like here that indigenous people tell you, Sylvia, well, there was no conquest, we were never conquered. Who the hell are you talking about? So do you know what I'm saying? So there's a whole lot to be discussed about mapping and drawing boundaries in this world that we live in, that we inhabit. Why don't you tell us a little bit about your personal story? If it's a little bit autobiographical, why don't you share your life a little bit with us and tell us where you came from and some of the conditions that you experienced when you were a youth, a child, and then coming to Canada and so on.
1: In telling the story of who I am, I'm telling the story of multiple people. I'm telling you the story of my parents. I'm telling you the story of the different communities that form who I am. So I guess my story, and all stories really are fragments, right, of locating ourselves where we are. And I begin by locating myself among a people, you know, who I call members of the landless and poor. And because my parents were incredibly talented people, incredibly creative, but their skills and their abilities were constantly devalued in a society of markets, in a society that recognizes privilege and power, but doesn't recognize the way the workers, you know, form and create the world. So I'll tell the story the way I tell it in my book, because the stories of ordinary people are the stories of extraordinary lives, of living with no water, of, you know, making meals out of nothing, you know, of gathering leaves and making something of substance that sustains your children when your lands have been ravished by mining companies, of creating art out of, you know, the the remnants that you find around you, of seeing beauty in what others consider garbage, what others would in a colonial setting may not appreciate. So it's recognizing that the poor are hungry not because they're not hardworking, not because they're not striving, but because we live in what I call a society that creates markets of want. And so I begin my story by writing a poem, and I write, "To be poor is to know hunger, like stabbing needles piercing the depth of your stomach, like battery acid corrosive fire that consumes you. Listen, you will hear the chorus. We can't afford to increase the minimum salary for workers. We can't afford to increase funding for education. We cannot afford to create full employment. We certainly cannot afford to provide clean water. We can't afford to provide food for children. Dying of hunger-related diseases. We cannot afford to provide generic drugs to alleviate the suffering of AIDS victims in Africa. And we certainly can't afford to cut down CO2 emissions of extractive industries." And we, on and on it goes, right? We hear the stories all the time. You know, we are living in that moment today where in the midst of the worst economic crisis, we are told we have to cut even more to the sustaining fabrics of society, to the infrastructure that is, it's barely sustaining our society today. So I see the world through these relationships. I don't see the world through independent moments. I see them as interconnected. And so for my poem, I ask the question, because I see this world as being cut in the fly of in the flypaper of capitalism, you know, where poverty and hunger becomes destiny as we become stagnant, choked to death by walls and violence, the way a river dies slowly, silenced by dams.
3: Mm.
1: Isn't the time we flow?
3: Now, do you mind, where were you raised as a child?
1: El Salvador.
3: All right. So El Salvador is well known to Canadians, I think, by and large. It's the smallest country in Central America, I think.
1: Mm-hmm.
3: But it has a very large population. It has an ancient indigenous population, which was practically obliterated. I think the Wikipedia says it lost about 80% of its indigenous population by 1520 through smallpox and so on, not unlike British Columbia, right?
1: That's right.
3: So there's that trauma that must be part of the consciousness of the people. Plus, El Salvador was dragged through quite a bitter civil war for a period of time in the 1980s. Is that correct? And so that left some scars as well. And then most recently, there has been a kind of a hope in a resistance against the neoliberal agenda, as I understand it, through the new president, or the not so new president, but the man who was elected from the left. Tell me the name of the government, the ruling party there.
1: Well, the FMLN, which came out of the resistance movement, has been elected. So your former terrorist, as you know, the government in Canada likes to call it, is now the government, right? And so it depends on how you want to who you want to discriminate against. But in reality, the FMLN under Funes, the FMLN finally came to power in 2009. Now, what we have to remember is that our stories are interlinked. our stories are interconnected. And El Salvador went through a bloody period during the 1980s. It was called the Dirty Wars. And not just El Salvador, but Guatemala, Honduras, and El Salvador in particular. I would say Guatemala and El Salvador were particularly impacted by the brutality of the war and how the genocide was conducted. Over 150,000 people die in El Salvador. More than 200,000 people dying in Guatemala. And that doesn't even speak. And I hate doing that. I hate saying those numbers because those are not just numbers. Those are people. Those are families that were impacted. Those are communities that were destroyed. And so to tell that story is to understand the processes that terror brings, the power that is productive. We always think that, you know, these places are just violent. Oh, isn't it curious how in some places there's such violence? People don't talk about El Salvador today, but if you look at the world, there are places where the homicide rates are so high, and we're not at war. We had a peace accord signed, you know, brokered by Canada in the 1990s. And now we have more inequality, higher unemployment, more hunger, and more people being killed on a regular basis than during the war. So what was achieved, you know? And those are the questions that I ask, right? Because our stories are interconnected, are complex. The policies that are being made in Canada to advance the interests of mining companies are directly impacting the lives of people in El Salvador, are directly impacting the ability of people to survive. We have one major river, the Rio Lempa, and hydrological estimations say that the river has approximately 70 years, right? They do this test of how long the river will be able to supply and provide, you know, life to that community. And when you think about the number of dams that have been put on this river, this directly connects to the expansion of mining. Now, El Salvador did one thing with the election of Funes. It was the first country to declare a ban on mining. And this audacity of a small country daring to say no to something that is so directly intricate to, you know, the survival of its people has been met with a lot of aggression. We are seeing El Salvador being dragged through an international court, you know, calling this action as an aberration to trade agreements, and so there's a lawsuit. But the lawsuit, to me, is only part of the story, because when we as workers ignore how our money is being invested in mining companies, how those mining companies produce and create cancer in the populations that are forced to live there, in the lands that are being appropriated, and the people who are being displaced, we are missing the story. Whether the mining company gets the permit is irrelevant, just like in Canada. If we are unable to stop the tar sands, if we're unable to connect our struggles for dignity, if we are unable to recognize that the struggle to live in a society that has safe food to eat, clean water to drink, clean air to breathe, that those things are interconnected, and that my life is not more important than someone who lives in the tar sand, than someone who lives in Calgary, than someone who lives in El Salvador, then, you know, only then can we move together. Only then can we create and imagine different possibilities. So that's the story that I'm telling. I'm telling you my story, not so that you can know my story, because my story is not just mine. It's the story of all those people together.
3: Well, there certainly is a lot of interconnectedness, no doubt about that, Sylvia, especially with modern capitalism. It's a very highly technically sophisticated society. Its communication systems are very, very complex. Plus, air transport. You can move mining officials. I would assume a mining executive has got his private executive jet. He can zip down from Vancouver to Salvador in El Salvador in, what, 5, 6 hours, 7 hours, whatever, and, you know, take command of his project. Is this a gold and copper that they're taking out of the mine in El Salvador?
1: Yes.
3: Yeah.
1: It's a gold mine, yeah.
3: A gold mine. Yeah, and is it a Canadian gold? Is it?
1: Yeah, it's Pacific Rim.
3: Pacific Rim.
1: Yeah.
3: Yeah.
1: Gold Corp is in Honduras and in Guatemala.
3: Yeah, well, Canadian mining companies going after base metals are huge, and they are very, very profitable. And so there is this really arrogant, you can say, empire-building mentality, imperialist mentality. And of course, they're all now embroiled in what they call corporate social responsibility. That's the new catchphrase. So have you caught that new catchphrase recently? Corporate social responsibility. In other words, when you look at the mining that they're doing in El Salvador, you just don't know it, Sylvia, but they are being very responsible, and then they'll give you all the bullshit, right? But in reality, like you said, the river's being choked, people's lives are being diminished, their dignity is being run roughshod over. And even when a small country like that says, we don't want mining, they drag you through the courts and as a violator of so-called trade agreements, or not trade agreements at all, they're investment agreements, which are imposed by the biggest powers over the weaker and smaller countries, generally speaking, by the big, powerful countries.
1: I just want to say that, you know, well, we need to be very aware that power consolidates privilege in the hands of just very few, that power isn't static. That's what we have demonstrated in El Salvador. That's what people are demonstrating in Bolivia. That's what people are demonstrating in Venezuela. Power can also be overturned. Power can also be from the bottom up. Power can be brought into being a power with rather than a power over, which is the kind of power that capitalism imposes. And what I'm asking, you know, and it really is only an invitation, but what I'm asking is that we have a bigger imagination, that we imagine, you know, what we are told is impossible, that we imagine ourselves walking together, you know, for justice, you know, in a way to live in coexistence, to live as the Bolivian people, the Aymara people say, to finally live in coexistence, to live well, not better, but to recognize that in order to do that, we all have to, you know, create a foundation of responsibility, a foundation where we are interdependent on one another and care for one another. You know, and Martin Luther King said it long ago, that if we are to have peace on earth, our loyalties must transcend our race, our tribe, our class, our nation. We have to, at some point, become radical community members, you know, meaning at the roots, and really strive to create not just human liberation, but to also liberate ourselves from this obsession to dominate Mother Nature, and to recognize that we're interdependent and we are part of nature. So we have to change the ways we conceive the economy, the ways we imagine our social relations, so that we are truly able to live with dignity. You can't have dignity in Canada when we are imposing mining and the deaths of children in El Salvador and Honduras. You can't expect to have peace and in a world, a society without violence, when we're imposing, you know, economic policies of austerity in third world country, as they call it. There's no such thing as a third world. There's one world, and places where, you know, the countries are being asked to forego their malaria treatment to pay an IMF loan, which is, you know, already questionable how those loans have come up to gain those interests. So the question for us is, like, what are, we know all those things, but what are we going to do together? How are we going to move together? And I think the reason I wrote the book is because before we can walk together, we need to know one another. We need to learn to recognize who are the immigrants. Why would people risk their lives? Why would people risk living a place where they're recognized, where they're respected, where they're loved, where they have a connection to the place of their birth? to go somewhere else where they're where they're treated with disregard, where they're alienated and discriminated. And the reason is people don't choose. That's not a choice. People are forced to walk a journey to achieve justice. And many of us are still wandering and walking. For most people I work with, more as a radio journalist, most of the people I work with are people who have lived courageous lives, who have struggled against terrible odds. But we do it joyously. We recognize that those scars, those things that define our lives, are also our teachers. They also teach us to live with dignity. They also teach us that dignity is lived. We walk it or it dies. So in many ways, our struggle for liberation is a struggle to recognize our humanity is dependent on that ability to recognize one another and to stand with others. Settlers, you know, settler populations here in Canada, if we want to have a sustained system, a system of dignity, we need to ally our efforts behind First Nations people. We need to recognize that we're not going to liberate other people, but we walk together and live, and we liberate ourselves walking together in solidarity. Not as saviors, not as benevolent charity givers, but as, you know, as brothers and sisters, equals.
3: All right, I couldn't agree more. That's summed up, and there's a very famous song about that. It says, "No, we want no condescending saviors." Do you know that song? It's the International. It's a very famous song. Sylvia, we just have a minute, so I need you to tell our listeners where they can find your book. And I gather from your description, it's got some story narrative, it's got some poetry, it's got some polemical material, I'm assuming, something. It's telling a story, mm-hmm. right?
1: Flesh Mapping, the title of the book is Flesh Mapping, Cartography of Struggle, Renewal, and Hope in Education. The part about hope is that I'm looking at Paulo Freire, who is my mentor, and he said that the radical commitment to human liberation does not become the prisoner of a circle of certainty. So it's not that we know where we're going, but by walking, by doing, by learning to be respectful and humble of what we don't know, it's how we find the answers in the way. So the book is published by Peter Lang, and you can access it by going to Peter Lang Publishing out of New York. You can also find it on Amazon, but I would rather if you went directly to the publisher. Peter Lang Publishing is also.
3: How do you spell it, Sylvia?
1: Peter Lang. Yep. It's just Peter, L-A-N-G, Lang Publishing.
3: Okay.
1: Peter Lang Publishing or Amazon.
3: All right. Well, listen, thank you for being with me for the last half hour.
1: Thank you, Charles. I really appreciate your time. And to all your listeners, you know, walk with dignity. It means, you know, standing up. It's not always comfortable. It's not always easy. But it, you know, we strengthen each other.
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Good morning. It is Wednesday, the 19th day of August, 2026. You are listening to WRIU Kingston, broadcasting at 90.3 FM, and that signal reaches the village of Kingston, Rhode Island. I am sitting in a studio on the campus of the University of Rhode Island. I am the Monsignor. The name of this program is Roots and Offshoots. And we're going to be on the air until 8 o'clock, at which time you should be listening to Andy Barris's Your Morning Sip following our program, which ends at 8. I'm going to kick things off with what I consider a highly impassioned performance by a group called Trio Parada Dura. Trio Parada Dura. And I believe the musicians are singing in the Portuguese language. If I'm wrong, one of you will correct me, I'm sure. But the name of the song is Telephone Mudo. I like it.

Here comes one from Yusu Indor. That's N apostrophe capital D O U R. Yusu Indor. And the name of this song is Albury. A L B O U R Y.

you still endure one of the most popular musicians on the planet. Same with the next guy. This is Wilson Pickett, huge superstar here in the rhythm and blues world in America. But some of his greatest performances are in Africa. And one of his old blues tunes, really beautiful.

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1: Yusu Endur, one of the most popular musicians on the planet. Same with the next guy. This is Wilson Pickett, huge superstar here in the rhythm and blues world in America. But some of his greatest performances are in Africa. And one of his old blues tunes, really beautiful.

This next one shows that Wilson can inject soulfulness into just about anything when he covers a song made by a group of cartoon characters. They're studio musicians called the Archies, and Wilson Pickett covers their tune and turns it into something great.

Listen carefully to the lyrics to this next one by Willie T. Thank you, John.

That's Soul Serenade by Willie Mitchell. And since we're playing songs by Willie, here's a couple by Willie Nelson.

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She rushed Elizabeth, she ran off, she grabbed a brush, dipped it in water and began to paint. Looked at the president and began to think. She never painted a picture for him at night. Knew that the president didn't look right. The time of day, it was 12 o'clock. Tell me that Elizabeth had to stop. Great God Almighty, she started too late. That's why they call this that unfinished portrait. A little bit later, about 1:30, he had a cerebral hemorrhage and the world looked muddy. They called Atlanta, Washington too, like zigzag lightning, the call went through. They called long distance to notify his wife.

Well, Roosevelt's administration, Congress assembled. First time in history, part of the Negro General. General Benjamin O. Davis, I'm trying to relate. First Negro General of the United States. And after Dorie Miller had shown his skill, they kept on sending him to sea until he got killed. Roosevelt said, I'll back the attack. Part of the Negro captain over white and black. This qualified man was Hugh Mozak. Racial prejudice he tried to rule out, invited Negro leaders into the White House. He advocated the fair practice of labor to let the poor man know he was our emancipator, made Madam Bethune a lady of the land. He made part of his will to Mr. Pretty Man. He endorsed inventions of Dr. Washington Carver. This is why that I said he was an earthly father, cause he took my feet out of the mortar clay. Haven't had to look back at the WPA. That is why.

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All of the poor folk began to tremble. The rich would ride in the automobile. Depression made poor people rob and steal. But look next door to our beloved neighbor, wasn't getting anything for their hard labor.

0: 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Lord God Almighty was a poor man's friend.
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That song reminds me of everything that's going on in the House of Windsor in London right now. And lots of changes. And people being called to account. It is now 7:01 a.m. on the 19th day of August, 2026. 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And that's how most listeners are tuning in our station right now. Here's something called One Headlight by the Wallflowers. By the way, I am the Monsignor. The name of this program is Roots and Offshoots. And Jimmy Dean will be back. I'm not sure if it's going to be next week, but he'll be back soon. I share this program with Jimmy Dean, DJ Jimmy Dean. And right now you're listening to The Monsignor.

I've got to put on some more music. Now I'm talking on a very important telephone call, and here's a set from Van Morrison.

the Valentinos were first with this next song, and then the Rolling Stones put it out and eclipsed it, basically. But the Valentinos version is still a great rhythm and blues tune.

A Blast from the Past. I'm going to play some Trixie Smith now. In the history of blues music, she's an important figure. And here she is doing her My Daddy Rocks Me.

0: Andy and I were wondering what Trini is short for. Maybe Trinidad? Speaking of Trinidad, I just heard from the old Professor Bertram, and he's recovering from some eye surgery. And like all of us here at WRIU, we seem to be an aging group. And unless they get that tower finished soon, we may be succeeded by students with no station whatsoever because we're dropping the ball. I hate to say it, but that tower should have been up and operating a long time ago.
1: You said it.
0: I said it, and I may pay the price, but we'll see. This next one is the Traveling Wilburys.

I'm going to play some Tracy Chapman now for the Jakester. He is the hardest working farmer in Kingston. And maybe he can get that transmission tower operating, up and operating. I know it's up, but it isn't operating, and it hasn't been operating for months. It's sickening. All those truck drivers driving through Kingston can't listen on their truck radio to the music they loved. They were some of our greatest listeners, some of our greatest ambassadors for WRIU Kingston. Well, anyway, here's Tracy Chapman. The song is Change.

I just want to thank that listener for sending a supportive and actually a leadership statement regarding the WRIU transmission tower and the failure to replace it in a timely fashion. This station is an important asset to the southern Rhode Island and actually all of Rhode Island, and it's being neglected by not replacing that tower in a timely fashion. And our listeners are being deprived of an important way of participating in the WRIU programs. So I want to thank that listener for calling in about it. And now I'm going to play something by Toots Hebert. And this was in the movie The Harder They Come.

So Andy's got a great show planned for you this morning. So stay tuned for your morning sip at 8 o'clock on WRIU Kingston. And thank you all for listening. Thanks for the calls. And I'm going to close out the show with some Dave Brubeck. Peace be with you.

Good morning once again, and welcome to your morning sip with Andy. Thanks, John, for getting me all squared away. What a good friend he is. And I'm right on board with him with that tower situation, as many of us are. We just can't understand why it is just taking so darn long. And it's not fair to you listeners. And so, there you have it. Phone number is 401-792-9030. Toll free 1-888-303-9748. And of course, you are listening to WRIU Kingston. And here I am again on the third floor of the Union Building. Knock wood, everything seems to be working okay. And I know Verna is listening. Maybe Howie, my downstairs neighbor, and usually Dave tunes in right away. So, with that being said, let me tell you about the show. Well, of course, you heard my theme, what sort of a theme song, Coffee Time, and then Trouble with Elvis, T-R-O-U-B-L-E. And he put that out on in 1975 on the Today album. Now, I am going to be playing, featuring B.B. King and other blues, black blues artists. Some very, very old, turn-of-the-century stuff. And I tried to chronologically put these people in order. And it took a little bit of time. But they're all pretty much the same. Late 1800s. Early 1900s, old blues people. And so let's play some B.B. King, and I'm going to do some B.B. King that maybe you have never heard before. Well, I started out with Trouble with Elvis. So let's see what I decided to do next. Oh, I put Troubles, Troubles, Troubles has nothing to do with the Elvis cut. And he put that one out, B.B. did, on in 1957, the Blues album. So that goes way back. Then B.B., 1957, 3 O'Clock Blues, the Blues album. And then B.B. King sings spirituals. Yeah. And that was 1959. And then Why I Sing the Blues. This is the one that I really, really like. And 1969, Alive and Well. Oh, and then Better Not Look Down. This is one I heard on XM Satellite Radio, and I looked it up because I just liked it very much. A lot of people have done this, but I love the way B.B. did it. And this was on his 1979 Take It Home album. And so to all my listeners, and maybe I'll get a couple of callers, welcome aboard. And I should be back in a little over 20 minutes.

And that was a very large Rolls Royce limousine pulling slowly along the street. And in that Rolls Royce was the Queen of England, looking tired, just got back from a party. And the Queen leaned out and she said, "Aren't you B.B. King?" She said, "Oh, B.B., sometimes it's so hard to pull things together. Could you tell me what you think I ought to do?" And I said,

It seems to me that advice still holds true today, doesn't it? B.B. King. And so now I'm finished playing B.B., and I'm going to go into some of those artists I talked about, very old turn-of-the-century music. And my cousin Bob is on. Hi, Bob. And Verna indeed is able to listen now. Dave's listening, and Bev. Okay, this is what you're going to hear. You will hear Blind Blake, Police Dog Blues. And you could also find that on the 1925 Champagne Charlie album. Then Tommy Johnson, Canned Heat Blues. And you can find that on the 1927 I Wonder to Myself. And I'm just going to say, give it a little aside. The group that is still performing today, Canned Heat, got its name from Tommy Johnson's Canned Heat Blues. So I thought that was kind of a cool little factoid. Big Bill Brunzi, Freight Train Blues, Mississippi John Hurt, Since I've Laid My Burden, yep. Lonnie Johnson, Someday Baby, and you can also find that on his 1960 Chicago Blues album. And then finally, Lead Belly, Black Betty. And that'll take us up to, about 8:48. And once again, thanks for tuning in.

blackberry, blackberry, bam a lamb, blackberry, blackberry, bam a lamb, jump sturdy, blackberry, bam a lamb, jump sturdy, blackberry, bam a lamb, oh blackberry, bam a lamb, oh blackberry, bam a lamb, looky on a blackberry, bam a lamb, looky on a blackberry, bam a lamb, turn around, blackberry, bam a lamb, jump down, blackberry, bam a lamb, oh blackberry, bam a lamb, oh blackberry, bam a lamb, blackberry had a baby, bam a lamb, blackberry had a baby, bam a lamb, little thing went crazy, bam a lamb, little thing went crazy, bam a lamb, oh blackberry, bam a lamb, oh blackberry, bam a lamb, jump steady, blackberry, bam a lamb, jump steady, blackberry, bam a lamb, look at yonder blackberry, bam a lamb, look at yonder blackberry, bam a lamb, oh blackberry, bam a lamb, oh blackberry, bam a lamb, little thing went blind, bam a lamb, a little thing went blind, bam a lamb, the city wasn't none of mine, bam a lamb, the city wasn't none of mine, bam a lamb, what about a blackberry, bam a lamb, what about a blackberry, bam a lamb, oh blackberry, bam a lamb, oh blackberry, bam a lamb, look at yonder blackberry, bam a lamb, jump steady blackberry, bam a lamb, run yonder blackberry, bam a lamb, turn around blackberry, bam a lamb, eh blackberry, bam a lamb, eh blackberry, bam a lamb, look at yonder blackberry, bam

Kind of a short one by Lead Belly. And it is 8:49. Wow. And I'm right on time. It makes me feel good when that happens. Just a little bit of an aside. I normally have an obligation on Tuesdays, and I can't make it to the Ocean Mist for their house band. But last night, I didn't have that obligation. So I made it down there with the help of, my girlfriend Fran and Gary Gorsini, and they got me into the place. And I have to say, it's not easily handicap accessible, but because of some real good PT I'm getting from Justin, my physical therapist, I'm doing better and I'm getting stronger. So the thing is, if you're in a situation where you're handicapped, just keep plugging away at it, because you can only get better at doing that. So that's it. But anyway, what I really wanted to tell you was the house band. I'm going to tell you who was part of that last night. Tom Ferraro on guitar, one of the best guitarists that I've ever seen anywhere, bar none. Dickie Reed on keys. Steve Bigelow on bass, and he does a lot of singing too. And then Tom Pederuti, if I got it right, drummer, filled in for Mike Warner, fabulous drummer. And then the star, kind of, I guess I should say, the star of the show, Sax Gordon, Beatle. And he was honestly a great saxophonist. He could compete with anybody. And so it was a great, great show. And these guys don't do this, these gigs, to make money. You know, they don't make much money on this stuff. They do it for the love of the music and that the audience loves them. So whenever you get to see live music, get out and do it. It's hard. Even if you're in a handicapped position or whatever you can do, it makes the musicians feel great. And then another little bit of a story. I went to the Narragansett Cafe, one of the few places that doesn't charge cover anymore, and nor does the Ocean Mist. And I mostly go, honestly, it's for fun and I like to dance and all that, but I mostly go because I love the instrumentation. And I was really into the guitarist of the Manatees, and he noted that. And he said, I don't normally do this, but he gave me his guitar pick. And I said, you don't realize I collect guitar picks. And actually, this guitar pick has the name of the group on it. So that's even more special. So then I go to my local jeweler at Negrelli's. And they put a hole in the pick and a little metal ring through it, and I can wear the pick. So I said to him, next time I see you, I will have that pick on. And I think he was really flattered by that. And go out and hear music is, I guess, what I'm trying to tell you. Okay, it's 8:53. Enough of my chattering on. And getting along, getting back to these black artists. Right now, male. I have some females at the end of the show if I have time for them. I think I overbooked. And I want to ID the station. It's 8:53, and I'm supposed to ID on the hour, so I'm doing it early. Sleepy John Estes, Working Man Blues. Blind Lemon Jefferson, Matchbox Blues. Blind Willie McTell, Broke Down Engine Blues. All these guys. It's odd. I was saying to John earlier, they are blind for whatever reason. John Lee Hooker, Groundhog Blues. Blind Willie Johnson, The Soul of a Man. And you can also find that on his 1928 Dark Was the Night album. And then Pine Top Smith, Pine Top's Boogie Woogie. Thanks for listening.

0: helicopter. 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
0: Ooh, oh boy, money gets thick again. 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

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That's right, face the audience. 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You hear? And when I say stop, don't you move a peg. And when I say get it, I want you to shake that thing. Hold yourself now. Stop. Shake that thing. That's what I'm talking about.

0: How much fun was that song? And he uses phrases like the mess around, which I know B.B. King used. Ray Charles used that. He had a song called The Mess Around, didn't he? And that one goes out to Arthur, who used to be my physical therapist and is a world-renowned boogie-woogie artist, travels all over playing with the greats. And not that he's listening, but I miss you a lot. Anyway, when I was John, who preceded me, we were talking about, he and I were talking about, where did Trini Lopez get his name? And I just looked it up, and now I can't find it. Where did Trini Lopez get his name? And
1: Trini Lopez's name comes from his birth name.
0: John was right.
1: It's a shortened version of that full name.
0: Trini Lopez III. It came from that name, his full name. And he was born Trinidad Lopez III in Dallas, Texas in 1937. His father was named Trinidad Lopez II. Trini served as a natural nickname for his given first name, Trinidad. So, John, your theory was right. Aren't we smart when we have Google? Continuing along with these early black artists, male, Curly Weaver, he was born to die, and you can also find that on his 1931 drinking album. Mississippi Fred McDowell with Johnny Woods, Going Down to the River. And then Charlie Patton, let's see, Down the Dirt Road Blues. Can also find that on his 1928 album, Magnolias. I thought that was a nice name. Robert Johnson, very famous, Crossroad Blues, Take Two. Johnson again, Sweet Home Chicago. And Lightnin' Hopkins, Mojo Hand, album of the same name, 62. All right, be back in about 20 minutes.

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I'm going to fix my woman so she can't have no other man. Cold ground was my bed last night. 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

0: 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I'm gonna get me a mojo hand, I'm gonna bring it back home. That's what I'm gonna do.
1: '934, moving right along. Curly Weaver, He Was Born to Die, and you can also find that one on his 1931 Drinking album. Oh, no, I just played that whole set. Never mind. What I wanted to do is, I have a note here. Rick called last week, and he loves the song Sweet Home Chicago, and he was looking to see if I could find another combination of people, but I couldn't. So anyway, that goes out to you, Rick. Okay, let's move on from there. I don't have time to be repetitive, that's for sure. Muddy Waters, I'm Ready. And you can find that on his 1957 The Best of Muddy Waters album. Albert King, Cross Cut Saw. Jimmy Rogers, Waiting for a Train. And Little Walter, Mean Old World.

Okay, Thompson. And I'm going to play the last part of the show. Might run a little over, but that gives him time to drink his water. That's all I'm allowed to talk about. Anyway, it's the women. And I'll play what I can of the women. And of course, back in those days, women weren't heard from very often, so weren't recorded. But there are some that were very famous and major breakthroughs. Memphis Minnie, Blues Everywhere. And you can find that tune, if you care to, on her 1929 Queen of the Blues album. Ma Rainey, Runaway Blues. And that is found on her 1923 The Sweet Man album. Mamie Smith. And I'll just play as many of these as I can. New Orleans, Mamie Smith, Volume 3, 1922-23. Then there's Bessie Smith, Tain't Nobody's Business If I Do. Ethel Waters, Am I Blue? That can be found on her 1920 Discover My Baby album. Sippy Wallace, A Jealous Woman Like Me. And Sister Rosetta Tharpe, Nobody's Fault But Mine. I'll play as many as I can. And if I can't get them all in, what I will do is I will start my show next week with them or even repeat them and then go on with something else. Okay, here we go.

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I've been in Salt Lake City, and I nearly bet my face. I've been in San Francisco, and out to the Golden Gate. I've been to Cincinnati, and I didn't care to stay. I've been in old Chicago, and the wind blew me away. They fed me well in Washington, but still I had to go. I've been in towns real speedy, and I've been in Buffalo. I've been in dear old Boston, where you get the pork and beans.

Well, that wraps it up, and Tom was gracious enough to allow me to play the whole thing. And but actually, he and I always have some very enlightened conversations. And so he has a great show lined up. And thank you for listening, and thank you. My cousin Bob just texted and was appreciative of the songs that I played. Some he heard, some he never heard before. And so I played all of that, and I don't know what I'm going to play next week, but that is part of the adventure of being connected to you guys. Take care, and I'll be back next week. God bless.

And we are good together. Thank you, Andy, for the lovely introduction. As always, it's great to see you. I've got music for you today till 1 o'clock. You are listening to T.O. on the Rodeo 47 North Adventure at WRIU Kingston 90.3 FM. Coming up, we're going to hear, it's actually some music of Jackson Browne. And it's a cover by Clive Gregson for a dancer. And as always, I'd like to dedicate my program today to my brother, Kevin.

And we are good together. Thank you, Andy, for the lovely introduction. As always, it's great to see you. I've got music for you today till 1 o'clock. You are listening to T.O. on the Rodeo 47 North Adventure at WRIU Kingston 90.3 FM. Coming up, we're going to hear, it's actually some music of Jackson Browne. And it's a cover by Clive Gregson for a dancer. And as always, I'd like to dedicate my program today to my brother, Kevin.

I Got the Moves. That was Habibi. And you heard the Kinks prior to that with Don't Forget to Dance. And Jesse Harris with Do You Ever Dance When Alone? Aerosmith did a song titled Mia. And you heard Solo Dancing by Indiana. It Won't Get Done by Garrett T. Willie. And The Cure with a song titled Alone. You heard a couple songs by The Who, Eminence Front, and How Can You Do It Alone. Kicking that all off was Jackson Browne with Sky Blue and Black, and another song by Jackson Browne for A Dancer. That was done by Clive Gregson and Christine Collister. 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Have music till 1 o'clock. Hope you can stay with. Coming up next, we're going to listen to the Allman Brothers with Can't Take It With You.

You can buy a song, don't mean you can sing.

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Yeah, you and me, we've come so far.

When I first came back to Key West, they had a boxing match at the Blue Heaven, and Ernest Hemingway was refereeing the fight. And when he threw the towel the third time, it hit me in the face, so I took a poke at him. So the boys asked me, say, man, you know who you hit? You took a look at Ernest Hemingway. Well, he was no boxer, no.

You are listening to another Day of Sun with the Prague Cello Quartet. Before that, Tedeschi Trucks Band with Another Day. Phil Collins with a song titled Another Day in Paradise. And John Mellencamp with Just Another Day. You heard Another Day by Paul McCartney. And Bruce Springsteen with You're Gonna Miss Me When I'm Gone. Chris Stapleton, song titled Nashville, Tennessee. And Titalo Adidokum with Don't Miss Me When I'm Gone. Tedeschi Trucks Band with I Got You. And before that, you were listening to Three Doors Down with When I'm Gone. Jack Johnson, I Got You. And Albert Collins, T-Bone Shuffle. Radiohead did Reckoner with us. And John Batiste, Big Money. You heard the Alan Parsons Project, Can't Take It With You. James Brown, similarly, Can't Take It With You. And the Allman Brothers Band kicking that list off with Can't Take It With You. One thing you can take with you, that's WRIU Kingston 90.3 FM. 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T.O. on the Rodeo here at 47 North Adventure till about 1 o'clock today. Hope you can stay with. Coming up next, we're going to listen to Amble.

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Before that, Jewel with Who Will Save Your Soul. John Lennon did Imagine, and John Mayer with You're Gonna Live Forever. Todd Snyder with a song titled Live Forever. Enjoy Aladakun with Blink Twice. Kicking that all off was Running on Empty. And I'm sorry, but they're kicking me out. I'm going to be leaving the studio here shortly. Thank you all for listening. And you have been listening to WRIU Kingston 90.3 FM with T.O. on the radio. We're going to close this program out with a few more songs by Chris Pierce. Thank you all.

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1: Hand? 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
0: And here he is, the one, the only...
1: Well, here I am again with a chance for each of our couples to win up to $10,000. And if any of them say the secret word, they'll win an extra $100. George, who's first?
0: Groucho, I'd like you to meet Angeline Papadakis and Joseph Interligi. So both you in, please, and meet Groucho Marx.
1: Welcome to You Bet Your Life. Say the secret word, and you each take home an extra $50. It's a common word, something you see every day. Angelina Papadakis and Joseph Interligi, yeah? Papadakis and Interligi, it sounds like an intersection in Scranton, Pennsylvania. I can just hear a young couple saying, I'll meet you at 3 o'clock in the morning at Papadakis and Interligi. And be sure to bring your switchblade.
6: My name is Joseph Interligi. I-N-T-E-R-L-I-G-G-I.
1: He can spell it, too. Can you spell it?
7: No, I'm sorry, I can't.
1: Angelina, why are you sorry that you can't spell it? You ought to be very happy about it. Angelina, you're taller than Joe, so I'll start with you. I assume Papadakis is a Greek name, is that
7: right? That's right.
1: So I'll dispense with that question. Now, what part of Guatemala are you from?
7: I'm from Enid, Oklahoma.
1: Are you married?
7: Yes, I'm married.
1: Oh, how did you meet Mr. Papadakis?
7: Well, I met him at a Greek baptism. And my husband was, my future husband, was a godfather. So he was spending all his time with me from then on. And my father-in-law wanted him back in San Pedro to tend to business and not in Los Angeles. So he says, hurry up and marry her and get her over with.
1: Well, what business is your father-in-law in?
7: Well, he has 5 liquor stores.
1: And who runs these stores?
7: Oh, my husband.
1: Well, would you have married him if he'd had 5 grocery stores?
7: Well, I would have married him if he had 5 banks.
1: Well, that I can understand. Angeline, what keeps you busy? Do you work around the 5 liquor stores, or do you confine your activities to housework?
7: Well, I have a husband and 3 boys to take care of in my house. But in the evening, I go to university and I take extension courses.
1: You take care of 3 kids all day, and you still have strength enough to go to night school? What's the reason for the evening courses? Are you getting ready with a good sideline in case Prohibition comes back?
7: No, I'm going to work for a BA and then a master's and eventually a PhD.
1: Mm-hmm. That's very impressive. What do you want to be, finally, ultimately?
7: Ultimately?
1: Eventually.
7: A writer.
1: A writer, huh? All the writers I know would rather be in the liquor business. Now then, Mr. Interligi.
6: Mr. Groucho. My name is Joseph Interligi. I-N-T-E-R-L-I-G-G-I.
1: You know, I'm getting so that I can spell it now, too. Well, let's find out some facts about you. Are you of Italian descent?
6: My father and mother are.
1: Where were you born?
6: Ammon, Indiana.
1: Where?
6: Ammon, Indiana.
1: What is it like in Ammon, Indiana?
6: I don't know, but because I was young.
1: Well, is it anything like it is in Muncie, Indiana?
6: Well, I don't care remember because I go away from Emin, Indiana to Cleveland, Ohio when I was 4 years old.
1: You went to Cleveland when you were 4 years
6: That's
1: old?
6: That's right.
1: Where'd you go, for the World Series?
6: No, from Cleveland, Ohio, Daddy and Mama taking me to Sicily.
1: Oh. How long were you in Italy?
6: 16 years.
1: Oh.
6: I'm from Sicily.
1: Sicily.
6: C-I.
1: You spell Sicily.
6: Well, C-I.
1: So far, you're spelling Chicago. Cincinnati.
6: Energy, please.
1: S-I-C.
6: S-I-C.
1: I-N-T-E-R-L-E-G-G-I. Sissy Intellegi, yeah? Now, what did you do in Sicily, Joe? Did you have a job there?
6: Yes, I have.
1: What did you do?
6: Well, when I was the age 8 years old, like I say, when Daddy took me to Sicily, I used to take my shoes off and socks and mix the clay on my feet. And started to mix the clay. And the age 11 years old already, I was profession to make 1,000 brick every day.
1: You made 1,000 brick every day?
6: That's right. And when I was at the age of 14 years old, I have 7 men under me.
1: Were you working in a cemetery then?
6: I used to work in my farm.
1: That's an old joke, Joe, but
6: it's okay.
1: That's a very grave situation, having a cemetery. This is on a very intellectual plane, this conversation, and I hate to change it for one as sordid as money, but I know you want to get a crack at the big money, so we're going to play You Bet Your Life. And remember, Joe, your partner's.
6: Yes, sir.
1: She's a college girl, so before you answer, you discuss it with the lady over there.
6: All right.
1: All right, you selected facts about presidents. I'll ask you some questions. If you miss two in a row, you're out. If you get 4 in a row right, you win $1,000. What musical composition is traditionally played upon the entrance of the president? Talk it over. Talk it over.
7: Hail the Chief.
1: Hail to the Chief is right.
8: That's one right.
1: Now then, what president was originally a very successful mining engineer?
7: Herbert Hoover.
1: Herbert Hoover is right.
8: That's two right.
1: What president was nicknamed Old Hickory?
7: Andrew Jackson.
1: Andrew Jackson is right.
8: Get the next one right, and you have $1,000.
7: Oh, boy!
1: That's not a very dignified attitude for a mother. In what city was George Washington inaugurated?
7: New York.
1: New York City. There's no use fooling around with her. She knows all the answers.
8: And you got 4 in a row, so you won $1,000.
1: Well, you've won $1,000. You can keep it and quit, or else you can come back later and at the end of the show and try to double your money. You may even get a crack at $10,000. And no matter what you decide to do, thanks for being on the show.
6: Thank you.
1: Out of it at you.
0: In just a moment, our second couple will join Groucho to play You Bet Your Life.
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8: Mitzi Lynn and Ralph Barry are waiting to talk to you now. So, folks, you come in, please, and meet Groucho Marx.
1: Welcome to Your Bet Your Life. Say the secret word and divide an extra $100. It's a common word, something you always have with you. Mitzi Lynn and Ralph Barry, is that right? Where are you from, Mitzi?
10: Well, I was born in Trenton, New Jersey. And I lived part of my life in Long Branch, New Jersey, which is a summer resort.
1: Mm-hmm.
10: Then came to California with my parents, and now I'm living in Phoenix, Arizona.
1: Oh, are you married?
10: Yes, I am.
1: How long you been married?
10: 11 years.
1: 11 years? You don't look as though you've been married a day more than 2 years. Do you realize that?
10: You don't mean that.
1: No, I don't. Occasionally I tell little white lies up here. Well, you're a very young-looking woman anyhow. What does your husband do?
10: Well, during the week he's a barber, but on the weekends he plays drums.
1: In the barbershop?
10: No.
1: He plays drums on weekends, huh?
10: Yes.
1: I guess on weekends it's a relief to look at some skin that doesn't have hair on it. Take your time. We have no place to go. Mr. Berry, there's something familiar about you. You're somebody I should know. Let's see. Berry. Let's see. Is it Straw?
11: No.
1: Huckle?
11: No.
1: Goose?
11: No.
1: Raz?
11: I'm Wild Red Berry, the professional wrestler.
1: Wild Red Berry? I never heard of him. I know who you are, Red. I knew it all the time. I've never seen you wrestle, but I'd like to go to one of your rehearsals sometime. Red, I'm going to ask you a straightforward question, and I expect a crooked answer. Now tell me, is wrestling really fixed?
11: No.
1: I knew I'd get the truth out of him. Now, Red, if you can throw these other wrestlers around like you throw the bull, you should be the greatest wrestler in the world. Have you ever thought of that?
11: I am the greatest wrestler in all the world.
1: You are? On what basis do you make this modest claim? Have you ever won anything of importance? I mean, in the ring.
11: Groucho, for your information and edification, I was World's Light Heavyweight Wrestling Champion 3 times. I was Light Junior Heavyweight Champion of the World 1 time. I was champion of all Texas. I was Central States Heavyweight Wrestling Champion and Heart of America Heavyweight Wrestling Champion. Is that sufficient evidence?
1: How do you account for your success, Red? You don't seem to be particularly large and muscular. How can you beat all these gorillas? Are you better at memorizing the script?
11: Because of my brilliant intellect. Because I cause my opponents to proceed into a state of bewilderment, genuine uncertainty, and disturbing sense of inferiority, and on the horns of dilemma, and I paralyze, pulverize, terrorize, demoralize, eradicate, destroy, demolish, ostracize, and drive him to the sodden depths of despair and right to the mat.
1: You just talk him to death, is that it? Have you had any mishaps in the ring? I mean, have you ever had any bad bruises?
11: I have had my ribs broke, my collarbone, my shoulders, my hands are broke up, my teeth knocked off. Had enough...
1: Wait a minute. You said the thing was. Okay, Ducky. Up in the bird nest. You said the secret word, so you win $50. With the conversation you were making there, you were bound to say the secret word. You said every other word. Now tell us what happened to you. What have you broken in the ring?
11: I've had my ribs broke, my collarbone, my shoulders, my hands are broken up, my teeth knocked off. I've had enough stitches in this eye here to make Grandma a quilt. And I had my neck broke and my back broken.
1: Well, right now I remember where I've seen you. You were hanging up in a meat market. Now, how can you have broken bones and still say that you're in good physical shape?
11: Why? Because medical authorities tell me at Mayo Clinic and Research Kansas City, where I go through every year, that I'm a specimen of physical perfection. And I'm just like a 16-year-old boy. I have the proclivity and the endurance, the stamina, an orderly mind, tiger-sharp brain, and split-second accuracy, and all the attributes that it takes to be in physical condition.
1: This is what the doctor told you at Mayo?
11: He told me that. He says, you have it, boy.
1: And how soon after that did they take the doctor away? Red, you know, I'm astonished that a man of action can be so articulate. How do you account for this streak of Demosthenes here?
11: Due to the fact, Groucho, the cause of so much misunderstanding in this old world is the fact that people are not able to express themselves adequately, accurately, and convincingly, and expressively. So I've made it a habit and took plenty of time out so that people can understand just exactly what I have to say, so that even the most stupid dolt among them may understand what I have to say.
1: Well, why are you looking at me that way? Red, I would never suspect that you had such a sensitive nature. Do you have any examples of your tender side that
11: yes.
1: you care to give us?
11: Gotcha. I'm glad you said that, because no one will ever know when that little black drop will fall from an angel's trembling pen and stain that final unfinished paragraph in the book of life. So if with pleasure you are viewing any work a man is doing, if you like him or you love him, let him know it. Do not withhold your approbation until that pastor makes oration and he lies with snow-white lilies o'er his brow. For it makes no difference how loud you shout it. He'll never care about it, for he'll never know how many teardrops that you shed. So if you feel there's some praise due him, now's the time to shoot it to him, because he cannot read his tombstone when he's dead.
1: If you don't get the Pulitzer Award for poetry this year, there's something screwy going on at Columbia University. Brad, that was simply beautiful. There isn't a dry eye in the house. In fact, I'm afraid to look. I wouldn't be surprised if nobody's left in the house. Hello out there! Well, this has been a most enlightening evening. It's one of the most enlightening evenings I've spent in years. I'm still in the dark, but it sure has been enlightening. Now, let's play You Bet Your Life. Will you throw Mr. Fenneman over your shoulder? No, he wouldn't do that.
8: I'm glad.
1: All right, now, you selected folk tunes and old-time favorites. The orchestra will play the tune. You tell me the name of it. If you miss two in a row, you're out. If you get four in a row right, you win $1,000. Tell me this name of this old favorite. Play, Jack.

0: dance with me, Henry?
1: I'd be glad of, but my name is Groucho. No, no, it's wait for the wagon.
2: Oh. You have one wrong now. Don't get the next one wrong or the game is over.
1: No, I know you've heard this. What is it, Jack?

0: anything tonight?
1: Well, this has been a most enlightening evening. It's one of the most enlightening evenings I've spent in years. I'm still in the dark, but it sure has been enlightening. Now, let's play You Bet Your Life. Will you throw Mr. Fenneman over your shoulder? No, he wouldn't do that.
2: I'm glad.
1: All right, now, you selected folk tunes and old-time favorites. The orchestra will play the tune. You tell me the name of it. If you miss two in a row, you're out. If you get four in a row right, you win $1,000. Tell me this name of this old favorite. Play, Jack.

0: dance with me, Henry?
1: I'd be glad of, but my name is Groucho. No, no, it's wait for the wagon.
2: Oh. You have one wrong now. Don't get the next one wrong or the game is over.
1: No, I know you've heard this. What is it, Jack?

0: close enough. Tending on the old campground. Attending tonight on the old campground.
1: You now have one right again.
0: You know what can happen if he goes out of here broke? He's liable to throw you over her shoulder.
1: You?
0: Not me, no. I'm sitting down. All right, what is the name of this old song? Play it, Jack.
2: Gone?
0: I don't know, but that's the right answer.
1: You have two right now.
0: Now, what is this one? Hit it, Jack.
2: Going home till morning?
3: Well, the bear jumped over the...
0: Bear went over the mountain. That's a daddy trick, giving him a song with two names. I've never heard it called Bear Went Over the Mountain. I've always heard we won't go home until morning.
4: So it's always one of
0: the names. Bear Went Over the Mountain, indeed. Tell me the name of this old favorite, Professor. What is it?
2: My old Kentucky home.
0: No, I'm sorry. That's where the bear went over the mountain.
1: I think you got four in a row, so you win $1,000
0: anyway. $1,000, huh? Give her a big kiss, right? Wait a minute. Now, just a moment. You won $1,000. You can keep it and quit. A bear went over the mountain. Or you can come back at the end of the show and try to double your money. You may even get a crack at $10,000. So go over there and sit down on his lap and think about it. And no matter what you decide to do, thanks for being on the show.
3: Thank you.
5: We'll find out if any of our contestants will try for $10,000 in just a moment.
6: In Robin Hood's day, that was the sound that used to get the news around. Yes, the men of Sherwood Forest used to shoot message-bearing arrows from relay point to relay point until everybody got the news. Well, a message can travel fairly rapidly for a short distance via bow and arrow, but the system wouldn't work very well for news that had to travel many miles to its destination. Keeping up with events is even more important for us today than it was for Robin Hood's men, harassed as they were by the sheriff. And fortunately, we have the fastest means of communication ever devised. We have radio. And NBC Radio, with news on the hour, keeps us posted on worldwide events, wherever they happen, as soon as they happen. In our day and age, this is the sound that really gets the news around. This is Leon Pearson inviting you to keep up with the news on the hour, all day, every day, over most of these NBC stations.
1: Groucho, Mitzi Lynn and Wild Red Barry have decided to keep their winnings, but our first couple wants to tell us their decision, so here they are, Mrs. Papadakis and Joseph Interligi. Would you come in, please?
0: Interligi.
1: You're right. No, Interligi.
7: Interligi.
1: See?
7: I-N-T-E-R-L-I-G-G-I.
0: All right. Now you won $1,000. If you decide to try for the 10 and you fail, you wind up with a total of 500. What are you going to do? You can quit.
8: Well,
0: you can go ahead.
8: I'd like to continue.
0: You want to continue? What about you, Joe?
7: We'll continue.
0: All right. Now get together and you pick a number from 1 to 10 and then spin the wheel. If any number besides the one you pick comes up, this question is worth $2,000. Mm-hmm. However, if your number comes up, this question is worth $10,000. What number do you want?
7: 5.
0: Is that all right with you, 5?
8: Well, I like 8.
0: Well, I'll take 13.
7: We'll give you 8.
8: No.
0: You want 8?
7: 8.
0: 8, all right?
8: 8.
0: Give
8: fine.
0: It a time. The number was 8 and it came up 4, so this question is worth $2,000. You ready? During World War II, a family of 5 brothers, all serving on the same destroyer, were lost when their ship went down in a battle in the Pacific. For $2,000, what was the family name of these 5 celebrated Navy heroes?

0: Me too.
1: Well?
0: I don't know.
1: It's the Sullivans.
0: Sullivan boys.
1: That's right. I'm sorry, you missed it, but you wind up with a total of 500. That isn't too bad. Congratulations, and thanks for being with us.
2: 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Directed by Robert Dwan and Bernie Smith. Music by Jack Meekin. 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
5: Really?
4: 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Here he is, the one, the only...
5: Let's not go overboard. Well, here I am again with a chance for each of our couples to win up to $10,000. And if any of them say the secret word, they'll win an extra $100.
4: Well, Groucho, Sylvie St. Clair is waiting to talk to you right now. And her partner is a well-known figure from the world of sport, Mr. Perry O'Brien. So, folks, come in, please, and meet Groucho Marx.
5: Welcome to 21. Say the secret word and divide an extra $100. It's a common word, something you see every day. Sylvia St. Clair and Perry O'Brien, eh? Perry, glad to see you.
6: Glad to see you, Groucho.
5: Big bruiser, huh? This is one of the finest jockeys in America. Either that or he's one of the best horses. You can figure it out yourself, huh? Now, what are you famous for, Perry?
6: Well, I'm a shot putter, Groucho.
5: Aren't you the world's champion shot putter?
6: Yes, that's correct.
5: Perry, how'd you happen to become interested in shot putting? Did you start with marbles?
6: Well, no, Groucho. I saw the possibility... Of traveling with track and field and throwing the shot put.
5: Mm-hmm. Well, did you get to travel much?
6: Yes, I sure did, Groucho.
5: Where'd you go?
6: I had the good fortune to travel in about 55 foreign countries since I started, and such countries as all through Europe and Asia, Africa, South America, and Russia.
5: Mm-hmm. Did you compete against the Russians?
6: Yes, we certainly did. I was a part of a team that... went over to Russia the latter part of July to compete in the first track meet against the Russian athletes. And
5: how'd we make out?
6: Well, we lost by 2 points. I think you probably read about it, 172 to 170. That's male and female point total.
5: Mm-hmm. Well, why did that team beat ours?
6: Well, they're girls.
5: Is it the vodka?
6: No, they're girls. They're a little stronger in the track and field events than our girls are. The girls in our country go along with sports like swimming and tennis and golf, some of the...
5: Mm-hmm. The more feminine ones.
6: That's correct, yes.
5: Now, you hold the world's record for the shot put. How far did you throw it?
6: Well, the world's record at present, Groucho, is 63 feet 2 inches.
5: That's the official world's record.
6: Yes, that will still stand until another record is put before the committee after this year's competition is over.
5: Well, I hold the unofficial world's record. I do. I got thrown out of an apartment not long ago, 70 feet. You like that, huh?
7: Yes, I don't understand everything, but I feel it.
5: I didn't understand it either when they threw me out. And you are Sylvia St. Clair.
7: No. No, Groucho, Sylvie.
5: Sylvie? Where are you from, Sylvie?
7: I was born in...
5: Ireland?
7: In Dunkirk, in France. I was born in France.
5: You have a job, Sylvie?
7: Oui, Groucho.
5: No, I mean you. Do you have a job?
7: Yes, I have a job. I am singing. I'm a singer.
5: You sing? I don't hear you.
7: Well, I have been singing in San Francisco in a nightclub called the Gay 90.
5: Oh. Are you married?
7: No, Groucho.
5: You are not right. Are you interested in matrimony?
7: What woman is not?
5: What kind of a man would you like to marry?
7: I would like to marry a man with a sense of humor.
5: A sense of what?
7: A sense of humor.
5: Sense of humor.
7: Oui, like a...
5: That sounds like a ship going down the Mississippi River. Woo, sense of humor.
7: Yes, oh, yeah. Yes, that's right.
5: And what else? What
7: and a little money, too. I mean, you cannot...
5: A little money?
7: Yes, yes.
5: I mean, what do you regard as a little money?
7: Well, I do not count
5: very
7: well. It's not important that he should be very rich, just a little rich.
5: In other words, you want a man with a sense of humor who's rich.
7: Well, you
5: what
7: see...
5: you want is a funny millionaire.
7: Yes.
5: How about you, big boy? Are you married?
6: No, I'm not.
5: You don't care if I called you big boy, huh?
6: No.
5: Suppose I called you little boy. Would you object to that?
6: Well, I'd check your eyesight.
5: You mean nobody has put a chain on that iron ball that you carry around?
6: Not as yet.
5: Well, how about marrying Sylvia? She's very attractive, don't you think?
6: Well, I definitely agree with that. She is very attractive. However, I just met her, Groucho. Give us a little time, please.
5: Would you like to get married in the near future?
6: Oh, yes, I think so.
5: Would 11 o'clock tonight be convenient?
6: That's a little short note.
5: No, I don't know. Sylvia's single, attractive, charming. She hasn't got a quarter. What's the matter with marrying her?
6: Nothing, Groucho. Nothing's the matter with marrying her. I just...
5: marry her then, will you? Let's get on to something. Well, you're a charming couple, and if I were you two, I'd get married immediately.
7: Well,
5: Harry, you don't have to carry her over the threshold, you know. You can
7: throw her
5: right in the kitchen and save time. All right, let's see how you work together as a team. You select a dictionary quiz. I'll give you the words, you give me the meanings. If you miss two in a row, you're out. If you get four in a row right, you win $1,000.
6: Oh, by the way, Groucho, any money that I may be fortunate enough to win tonight, I cannot accept under AAU regulations, so I'd like to contribute the money to charity.
5: Oh, you mean you're going to give it to me?
6: Oh, no.
5: Ready? What is a Mustang?
7: Well,
5: what is it?
6: It's a wild horse.
5: Well, that's
6: Groucho.
5: A horse. I thought a Mustang was what I got here.
0: You have one right now.
5: What is a sombrero?
7: It's a Mexican hat.
5: Mexican hat dance, that's right.
0: You don't have
5: a hat.
0: Two right, get the next two right, and you'll have $1,000.
5: What is a regatta?
6: Regatta is a gathering of boats for a race.
5: That's close enough, yeah.
0: You now have three right, you're almost there, get this one right, and $1,000 is yours.
5: What is a silo?
6: Silo is a large cylindrical thing for storing grain.
5: That's right. You've got four, so...
0: They do. They have $1,000.
5: You've won $1,000. Well, you've won $1,000. Now, you can keep it a quid, or else you can come back later and try to double your money. You may even get a chance at $5,000 or $10,000. So go over there and sit down and think about it. And thanks for being on the show.
7: Thank you.
5: Vive la France.
7: Merci, Groucho. Au revoir.
5: Good night, Adam.
0: Groucho, we have a couple of teenagers who want to meet you now. They're LaVon Fram and Charles Wheeler. So folks, you in, please, and meet Groucho Marx.
5: Well, Wheelman. Welcome to Your Bet Your Life. Say the secret word and divide an extra $100. It's a common word, something you see every day. LaVon Scram and Charles Wheeler, huh?
8: Not Thram.
5: Where are you from, right?
8: I was born in Burbank, and I've lived there ever since.
5: You were born where?
8: Burbank.
5: In Burbank?
8: Uh-huh.
5: Oh. How old are you, around 43?
8: 18.
5: Eight?
8: 18.
5: Oh, 18. LaVon, you go to school?
8: Yes, I do. I go to Glendale College.
5: College?
8: Yes.
5: What plans do you have for the future? Are you studying to be a well-known figure? Like a car hop?
8: No, I plan on becoming a lawyer.
5: A lawyer?
8: Mm-hmm.
5: That's a worthy ambition. Why did you decide on the law? What qualifications do you have for the bar? I mean, the law.
8: Well, I like to argue, especially with my mother.
5: Oh, you argue? What do you argue about with the mater?
8: Just everything. Especially boys. She likes one type of boy, and I like another.
5: Well, it's silly for you and your mother to argue about what kind of boys you each like. You go out with the kind you like and let her go out with the kind she likes. That's known as the Missouri Compromise. Even if it's in Burbank. Your name is LaVon Fram?
9: No.
5: Charles Wheeler?
9: That's right, Charles Exelman.
5: And you say your home is in Wheeling, West Virginia?
9: No, I was born in Hollywood. But I live in Glendale right now.
5: Yeah, well, what is your name is Charles Wheeler. That's a lot to handle. I'll just call you Chuck, huh? Does that have your official approval?
9: Well, no. Chuck sort of bugs me. Why don't you call me Jackson? It's more dignified.
5: Chuck sort of bugs you?
9: Yeah.
5: You want to be dignified. Okay, Jackson. As far as I'm concerned, you're Sala Jackson. Is that all right?
9: Yes, sir.
5: How old are you, Sala Jackson?
9: 15, sir.
5: Where'd you go to school?
9: I go to Clover High School.
5: What are you studying in school, assuming you're studying anything?
9: Oh, well, college preparatory work, math, and science.
5: What would you like to be when you get out of school, assuming that you ever will?
9: I think I'd like to be a doctor.
5: A doctor, huh? You could be a doctor, and she could be a lawyer. You know, that'd be
9: That's
5: very
9: right.
5: nice. You could be a doctor. You know, you marry a girl, and then she could be well for nothing.
9: And That's right.
5: She could marry a minister, and she could be good for nothing. You know, that joke is 50 years old. And from the response I got, I suspect you all knew it, huh? What does your father do, Jackson?
9: Oh, he's a television MC personality.
5: Oh, I didn't know there were any, huh? I thought you had a shifty look when you came out here. What is his name, George Gobel or Pinky Lee?
9: Jackson Wheeler.
5: Jackson Wheeler? What kind of a show does he have?
9: Well, he has from 10 to 12 in the morning, Channel 11, give it the old plug. He used to have a late, late show.
5: At 10 in the morning?
9: Oh, wait, around 11.
5: Why is he on at such a peculiar hour? Is he ashamed to let people look at him?
9: Oh, no, it just... I don't know, it just to each his own.
5: That's one of the most baffling answers I've ever. Do you have any girlfriends there, Sala Jackson?
9: Well,
5: in addition to this one?
9: Oh yeah, but they're not swinging right now.
5: You mean eventually they're going to get hung? What do you do when you go out on a date with one of these swinging charmers?
9: Well, I guess you'd say you have a blast.
5: A blast? You mean you blow up the school?
9: No, sir.
5: What is a blast?
9: Well, I mean like you have a swinging time. You hit with it, Daddy. Jive, man.
5: It's a whole new world we're moving into. Now, Jackson, what is your considered mature, experienced opinion of LaVon? Since you're a man of the world.
9: Well, she looks like she's a swinging chick.
5: What do you think of Sala Jackson here?
8: I think he's a very nice young man.
5: A very nice young man?
8: Yes.
5: You're rather cautious, aren't you? Now, LaVon, this kid may be 15 in years, but he's going like a house of fire. And my suggestion is grab him. Just as soon as he collects his week's allowance. Well, you nice youngsters, and if the world of tomorrow is going to be in your hands, we've got plenty to worry about. Okay, let's play You Bet Your Wife. Life. You selected world geography. I'm going to ask you some questions. If you get four in a row right, you win $1,000. What is the name of the famous Mexican seaport and resort town south of Mexico City? There's only one in all of Mexico.
9: Mm-hmm. Acapulco.
5: Acapulco is right.
0: You now have one right.
5: Now, in what country would you find Lake Como?
9: Italy.
5: That's right.
0: You now have two right. Get the next two right, and you'll have $1,000.
5: What is the largest city in Africa?
8: Cairo
5: is right. I thought that was a corn syrup.
0: You now have three right. Get the next one right, and you'll have your $1,000.
5: Now, I'm sure you've heard of Mandalay, but in what country is Mandalay?
8: Burma.
5: That's where they get all that stuff for shaving.
0: You have four in a row right, and you win $1,000.
5: Was that a blast?
9: Yes.
5: Now you won $1,000. You can keep it and quit, or else you can come back later and try to double your money. You may even get a chance at $5,000 or even $10,000. So So go over there and sit down and think about it, and no more kissing until you come back, you hear?
0: All right, Groucho, will Sylvie St. Clair and Perry O'Brien come back out here, please?
5: Well, you've won $1,000 so far. If you decide to try for the big money and you fail, you wind up with a total of $500. Now, what are you going to do?
6: I think we'll go on, Groucho.
5: Okay. Now, you understand you're going for the big money. You know you got to pick two numbers. One for $5 and one for $10. Now, go ahead, pick the first number for $10,000. What number do you
7: Seven,
5: want?
7: Seven, right?
5: Seven is fine. Put it up, George. Now, you pick one for
6: $5,000. Three.
5: Three? Put up three on the other side. If neither number comes up, the question is worth two. Is that right? Turn the wheel.
7: Comme ça ou comme ça?
5: Comme ci, comme ça. Das macht keinen Unterschied.

0: orchestra just blew their brains out over there.
1: Yes,
0: sir. Your numbers were 3 and 7. It landed on 3, so you've got a chance for $5,000. Are you ready?
2: Ready.
0: The 49th state is Alaska. For $5,000, what was the 48th state to be admitted to the Union? Talk it over.

0: Oregon?
1: What is it?
0: Oregon.
1: No, I'm sorry. Tell them. I'm sorry, mister. Yeah, Arizona. I'm sorry you missed it. So you wind up with $500. That isn't too bad. Congratulations.
2: Thank you for being
1: here. And thanks for being on the show.
2: Thank you, Brad.
1: Good luck. All right, George, bring out the next couple.
3: Well, let's invite LaVon Thram and Charles Wheeler out here and see what they say.
1: LaVon and Stonewall Jackson, hop out here. Now, you want $1,000. If you decide to try for the big money and you fail, you wind up with a total of $500. Now, what are you going to do?
4: We're going to go.
1: You're going to go?
4: Yes, sir.
1: You want to blast, too?
2: Yeah.
1: Now, you are going for the big money. Okay, you know, you get to pick two numbers.
2: Five.
1: Fine. I'll put a five up here for $10,000, and I'll pick another number for the $5,000.
2: Seven.
1: Seven, five, and seven. Now, one of you kids turn the wheel.
2: Five.

0: Well, your numbers were 5 and 7, and it landed on 3. So this question is worth $2,000, isn't it? Is that right?
1: Yep.
0: All right, you ready? In 1844, Samuel Morse sent his first telegraph message. It was from Washington to Baltimore. For $2,000, what historic words were transmitted in this first telegraph message? Talk it over.

0: What is it? I don't know. Take a stab at it.
1: Wait a minute. It's from the Constitution of the United States or something.
0: Oh, I'm sorry. The time is up. Mm. What hath God wrought? That's what he said. That's what it says here. I'm sorry you missed it, so you wind up with the $500. That isn't too bad. Congratulations for being with us. You bet your life.

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0: now, here he is, the one, the only...
1: That old fogey? Oh, that's me, Groucho Marx. Well, here I am again with $2,000 for one of our couples, and if any of them say the secret word, the duck will fly down and pay him $100. The word tonight is Pippa. Well, I'm a dirty bird. And you look like George Gobel. Scram, Duck. Mr. Fenneman, on with it, huh?
2: No, Groucho, Mrs. Floretta McCutcheon, Mr. Frank Farber are waiting to talk to you. So, folks, you come in, please, and meet Groucho Marx.
1: Welcome, welcome to the DeSoto Plymouth Dealers. Say the secret word and divide $100. It's a common word, something you see every day. Floretta McCutcheon and Frank Farber, eh? Mrs. McCutcheon? May I call you Floretta, Mrs. McCutcheon? It's a pretty name, and I like to get friendly early.
3: Well, most of my friends call me Mac.
1: Oh, okay, Mac. How old are you, Mac?
3: 66 years.
1: I wouldn't have dared to ask Floretta that question. Oh. 66, with your very bouncy-looking 66, Mac. I presume your family has grown and you have time on your hands. Do you have any hobbies that might be of interest?
3: Well, I've had the same one for about 30 years.
1: The same hobby for 30 mm-hmm. years? Huh? Well, so have I. Do you suppose it could be the same hobby? What is yours?
3: Well, mine's bowling.
1: Well, that's where we part. mine happens to be growing small avocado trees. No avocados, just small avocado trees. Are you a pretty good bowler?
3: Well, I was once upon a time, Groucho.
1: Really?
3: I traveled over a good part of the United States.
1: A bowling ball?
3: Yes, with a bowling ball. Rolling. Mm-hmm. Rolling exhibitions with local bowlers.
1: You must have been a pretty good bowler. You say you put on exhibitions?
3: That's right.
1: Did you ever break par?
3: Yes.
1: Or whatever they call it?
3: In bowling, par is a 300 or perfect score.
1: Uh-huh.
3: And I rolled 10 of them in different places throughout the country.
1: Really?
3: And I had 11 800 three-game scores. And I had an all-time average for 8,000 games of 201 for the 10 years that I gave exhibitions.
1: You're the Jack Dempsey, Ben Hogan, and Babe Ruth of bowling, huh? Give me your hand, Mac. I want to shake hands.
3: You ever bowl yourself?
1: I didn't bowl myself. I used a ball. I tried it myself. I never could get down the alley. I was always in the gutter, even when I wasn't bowling. Mr. Father, that's you?
4: Precisely.
1: You're Frank, huh? Frank,
4: that's right.
1: Frank Father, huh? Something like Frank Footer, isn't it?
4: That's right.
1: I thank you not to be too frank on this show. You can be earnest, but in television, there's an unwritten law that nobody is ever frank.
4: No problem.
1: No. Now that we passed that hiatus, where are you, where are you from, Frank?
4: I come from Italy, a small town called Comiso.
1: Are you married, Frank?
4: That's right, I am.
1: You are married, huh? Well, where were you when the trap was sprung? In other words, where did you meet your wife?
4: I met my wife in Italy. She was a tourist at the time, and...
1: Tourist?
4: That's right.
1: Oh. What was your reaction to this American girl the first time you saw her? Do you remember?
4: Was love at first sight. My hat was on fire.
1: Your hat was on fire? I thought over there they wore a beret most of the time.
4: Mm-hmm.
1: Why didn't you take your hat off if you were wooing a girl?
4: So, and,
1: You choose to ignore this, is that it? What sort of work do you do, Frank?
4: I am a barber in the Knickerbocker Hotel here in Hollywood.
1: You're a barber at the Knickerbocker? Oh, I had a close shave at the Hotel Knickerbocker one night. That's another story, which I don't care. How are you getting along with your wife, Frank, after that romantic courtship? Do you ever have any arguments?
4: Well, once in a while we do, especially when I look at some other woman, she doesn't like the idea. On Sunday, we take a ride someplace,
1: uh-huh.
4: And by accident, you look someone, and then we start to fight on that.
1: Is she driving while you're casing the sidewalk?
4: I just look at him.
1: Now, who wins these little spats, you or your wife, when you have a...
4: Well, Ursula, I have the last word.
1: You have the last word? I'm sure you do. And what is the last word? Help?
4: No. Well, She says, shut up. And I say, all right.
1: Well, normally, I don't approve of a woman telling her husband to shut up, but after an old joke like that, I think she's perfectly justified. Well, I'd like to go on talking to you two, but it's time to play your life. Bet your life, huh? Now, you select the geography, and remember, the more the question is worth, the harder it is. Now, what do you want to start with?
4: $70.
3: All right.
1: $70. $7? $70. What formerly was known as the Sandwich Island? Talk it over.
4: What's the figures?
3: West Indies?
4: Hmm?
3: West Indies?
4: Western Indies?
1: No, it's the Hawaiian Island.
4: Well.
2: Lost half your $100, you now have $50.
1: That's where the Oyster Sandwich invented the sandwich. This is completely inaccurate, but I like to give our little historical facts here.
4: We take the $80 now.
1: You take the $80. You've been very successful with the 70, and now we take the $80. Okay, what country is directly south of Denmark?
4: Sweden.
1: No, I assure you can tell from the groan by the audience that it's Germany.
2: You lost half your 50, you now have $25.
1: Well, your wife gets a hold of you tonight, huh?
4: We've been successful to get the $90, please. We take the $90.
1: Now, you might as well. You're riding high.
3: Yeah.
1: You're just shooting along here. Yeah. In what river do you find the Thousand Islands?
4: What is it, then? The Amazon?
1: Give us an answer.
3: Niagara.
4: Huh?
3: Niagara.
4: The Niagara?
1: St. Lawrence.
2: You now have $12.50.
4: Who shoots it for $100?
3: Oh.
1: All right, for $100, San Jose is the capital and only large city of what Central American country?
4: San Jose is the capital of... San Jose... I know that. Costa Rica.
1: I sure thought you were going to say Australia, but it's Costa Rica.
2: Ah. And you wind up with $112.50.
1: Well, thanks and good luck, Minnesota Plymouth. I'm glad you won that last one.
5: Since you are watching this program, you are obviously a discriminating person. Now then, what's some other discriminating people?
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2: Well, just before we went on the air, our studio audience selected Miss Betty Likens. Her partner is Mr. Joel H.V. Striegel. So, folks, would you come in, please, and meet Groucho Marx.
1: Welcome, welcome to You Bet Your Life. Say the secret word and divide $100. It's a common word, something you see every day. Betty Likens, I'll start with you.
7: Are you married?
3: No.
7: You're not married?
3: No.
7: Are you interested in matrimony? And if not, how did you ever get to be a girl?
3: Yes, I am interested in matrimony if the right man came along.
7: There is no such thing, Betty. Huh?
3: There isn't?
7: Take what you can get. Huh? Well, I'll keep my eye open, and I'll let you know if anything shows up.
3: Okay, Grasso.
7: Do you have a job, Betty?
3: Yes, I do. I'm a ground hostess with Airport Transit at both Lockheed and International Terminal.
7: Depending on the smog, huh?
3: Yes.
7: Your name is Joel Mr. Strudel, huh?
8: No, Striegel. Joel H.V. Striegel.
7: Striegel, huh? How did you meet Mrs. Strudel?
8: I haven't met Mrs. Striegel yet.
7: Well, have you met Mrs. Strudel?
8: No, Groucho, I haven't met her either.
7: You're not married, huh?
8: No, I'm not married yet.
7: Have you ever been married?
8: Never, Groucho.
7: What is the secret? I mean the secret of your single blessedness.
8: Well, perhaps it's because I'm looking for the perfect girl.
7: Betty, take a bow. Is there any specific thing you're looking for? Young, beautiful, rich?
8: Yes, there's one requirement that I'd insist upon, and that is that she be a vegetarian.
7: Well, and how would you meet her? I beg your pardon. What was that?
8: I said vegetarian.
7: You mean you want a horse doctor?
8: No, I said vegetarian.
7: Betty, I know this sounds silly, but this may be the most important decision of your life. Do you like carrots?
3: Yes.
7: String beans?
3: Yes.
7: Well, if you got married, would you be willing to spend your honeymoon at the farmer's market?
3: No.
7: Well, let's take a big holiday. For example, how did you observe Thanksgiving? You shoot off fireworks?
8: No, I enjoyed a delicious Thanksgiving dinner with...
7: You did, huh? Well...
8: more than 150 people who were members or those who attended the dinner of the Los Angeles Vegetarian Society.
7: Uh-huh. Well, what did you have to eat? Balto?
8: No, we had a delicious roast of raw nuts and some vegetable. And we also had a salad with several different kinds of dressings. And we had something that tasted like cranberries, but wasn't. And
7: what was it?
8: I still have to find that out.
7: Well, you say you had...
8: And then I almost forgot, Groucho, the previous Thanksgiving, and of course we have a different meal at each Thanksgiving.
7: Well, I should think so. I don't...
8: We had a delicious soybean roast at the previous Thanksgiving dinner.
7: A soybean roast instead of turkey, huh?
8: That's right.
7: I wonder which part of a soybean roast goes over the fence last. Well, Joel, I've kidded you, but I really didn't mean it. I know there's a whole lot to be said for your philosophy. And right after the show, Betty and I will have a big steak at the House of Murphy. Is that all right with you, Betty?
3: Oh, fine.
7: Now let's play You Bet Your Life. Huh?
2: In the race for the $2,000, the first couple won $112.50. And the secret word is paper.
7: Now, you chose as your category familiar expressions using the name of animals or birds. Right. I want to answer between you, your partners. Now, what are you going to start with?
8: The $50 question.
7: $50. What is the expression using the name of an animal or bird that means a compartment in a desk used for the storing of papers?
8: Pigeonhole, wouldn't it be?
3: Yes.
8: Pigeonhole.
7: Pigeonhole is right, yeah.
2: You now have $150.
7: Now, what do you want to try?
8: 70,
7: all right. What is the expression using the name of an animal or bird that means a large barrel or cask? What is a large barrel or cask? Has an animal's or a bird's name attached to it.
8: That is a tough one, isn't it?
3: Yes, it is.
7: Well, you'll know it when you hear it. It's hogshead.
3: Oh, no.
2: You lost half your $150. You now have $75.
7: All right. Now, what are you going to go for?
2: 60?
3: 60.
7: What is the expression using the name of an animal or bird that means the inclined frame or bumper in the front of a locomotive? The front part of a locomotive.
8: I did know that.
3: Francis?
8: No, it's not there.
7: See, if you weren't a vegetarian, you would know it was cowcatcher.
8: Cowcatcher.
7: Well, here's your last chance to beat the other couples. Now, don't get discouraged.
2: You have $37.50.
7: Now, what are you going to go for? Big one or a little one?
3: I'll go for a little one.
8: All right. Make it the...
7: 40?
8: 40. All right.
7: What is the expression using the name of an animal or bird that means that the feet turn inward?
8: Pigeon-toed, isn't it?
7: Pigeon-toed is right.
2: Wind up with $77.50.
7: Thanks, and good luck to the DeSoto Plymouth dealers. 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
3: Thank you.
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7: 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It's a common word, something you see every day. Prince, it's a pleasure to have you here.
9: May I reciprocate my happiness, sir?
7: Well, you certainly may. You realize, of course, I'm just a commoner. You aren't going to jeopardize your royal standing talking to me, are you?
9: By no means.
7: Well, you'll go a long way to find anybody that's commoner than I am. Prince Inago, now, just where do you do your princing? Where are you a prince, principally, I mean, in what principality? I'm as unprincipled as they come. Huh?
9: Well, in the Belgian Congo, in a little place called Tarira.
7: Tarira?
9: Yes.
7: That's, I never heard of that.
9: It is roughly about 200 kilometers southwest of Luebo.
7: Oh. Well, since I've never heard of that, that makes it pretty clear up to now. Now, how many members of this tribe are there, Prince?
9: There are approximately 3 million.
7: I see. Well, that's quite a tribe, eh? May I ask how old you are, Prince?
9: I'm 30 and 5.
7: 30 and 5. That makes you, let's see, Fionoxic, Oxendrysic. Vincent, you must be 35, eh?
9: Precisely correct, sir.
7: You see, I'm not accustomed to conversing with princes, Prince, so if I fracture protocol occasionally, I trust you'll understand.
9: Yes, sir.
7: For example, princess, would I be beheaded if I asked your age?
3: I'm 20 and 7.
7: 20 and 7. Now, let's see. 23, 24. Stevens, you must be 27, huh?
3: Right, sir.
7: Well, Prince, you say you came from the Congo. In which part of the Congo were you born? Is there any place we'd recognize, like Ava Gardner or Ernest Hemingway?
9: No, sir, the real surprise lies in this particular answer. I was born in East St. Louis, or East St. Louis, Illinois. I have...
7: Don't go away, folks. I'm just as curious as you are. It's not often we get an African prince with a British accent who was born in East St. Louis. Well, Prince, it's quite obvious that you weren't born to the royal purple in East St. Louis. Suppose you tell us your story, huh?
9: I should be most happy to do so, sir. I was born an undistinguished commoner. So I ran away from home. I went to New York City. I went into Horn and Hartett and applied for the job as a bus boy. About 6 months thereafter, I met a Britisher, and for 3 years he taught me Latin, Greek, and Shakespeare.
7: This was in the Automat?
9: No, sir. At his home on 72nd Street.
7: Oh.
9: And I read quite a few books, some 200, and it aroused my interest about Africa. I may say at this particular juncture, Mr. Marx, that I sort of hitchhiked, so to speak, into Africa. That is, I... It was a stowaway, both of us. It's a most unusual story, but a very true one.
7: I see. Now, Prince, what are your plans for the future? Do you and the princess intend to stay here, or do you plan to return to the autumn, or to Africa?
9: Well, I propose through our native rhythm dancing to, with the help of cafes, theaters, television, nightclubs, and possibly one of your extraordinary parties, You might one time have the need of us. We have 5 congo drummers and orchestra. It's a most fascinating thing to see and hear. To get enough money to go back.
7: Could you show us a few steps, Princess? Just enough for us to get the idea?
9: I should be most happy to do so. However, my dignity is displaced somewhat here in that I do not have my drum with me.
7: But
9: any tool would do to beat her on, since in Africa...
7: What about a screwdriver? Would that be any good?
9: Yes.
7: Have we got a stool or something around here that the prince could use, huh? Will you knock that stool pigeon off there and bring this stool out? Put it over there, George, huh?
10: It's good.
7: Now, do you need any music with this, Prince?
9: No, the music comes from my hand, sir.
7: Oh.

0: Princess, that was wonderful. And the prince is no slouch with the planetals either, huh? Well, Prince, since you're interested in raising money, perhaps we'd better get down to business. And incidentally, I hope you make it back to Africa successfully and that you can achieve your ambitions there.
1: Thank you.
0: Now, let's play You Bet Your Life, huh?
2: In the race for the $2,000, the first couple is still leading with $112.50.
0: Now, you selected the dictionary quiz, and remember, the more the question is worth, the harder it is. Remember your partners. One answer between you. Now, what are you going to start with? You can start with 10, 20, 50, all the way up to 100.
1: Let us be circumspect, Tom.
3: 75.
0: 75, no. 70 or 80?
3: 80.
0: 80? Okay. When one state surrenders an alleged criminal to another state, what do you call this legal process? When one state surrenders an alleged criminal to another state, what do you call this legal process? Talk it over.
1: Paul, I know the name very well. See.
0: Well, I'm sorry. It's extradition.
1: Extradition.
0: You know, to extradite someone.
4: Well, you still have $50.
0: Now, don't get discouraged. You got a long ways to go. Now, what are you going to try this time?
3: 50.
0: 50? All right. What is a cudgel?
1: A cudgel can be a bat.
0: That's good enough. It's a club or a stake, but we'll give it a damn bat, huh?
4: Well, you now have $100.
0: Small ones are easy, the big ones are hard.
3: 40.
1: Easy, 40.
0: 40? What is the Latin expression that means, and so forth, and so forth, and so forth?
1: Ad infinitum or ad, et cetera.
0: Et cetera, et cetera.
4: You now have $140.
0: Here's your last chance to beat the other couples. Now, what are you going to go for? Easy ones? Little money? Hard ones? Big money.
3: What? 60.
0: All right. What is the word for an open excavation where building stone, limestone, slate, or granite is obtained? Where you dig it out of the ground. What is the word for an open excavation where building stone, limestone, slate, or granite is obtained? Where do you get these stones from? Where do you dig them from? An open excavation.
1: A tomb.
0: No, it's a quarry.
1: Quarry, yes.
4: And you wind up with $70.
0: Well, thanks and good luck from the DeSoto Plymouth dealer. Sorry you blew the last one, huh?
4: That means that Mrs. McCutcheon and Mr. Fava, with $112.50, in just 1 minute get the chance at the DeSoto Plymouth $2,000 question.
0: I want you to watch closely now, and you'll learn the best ways there are to describe the new 1955 DeSoto.

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1: Here's a little couple, Groucho, all set for the DeSoto Plymouth $2,000 question. Right in here.
2: For $2,000, tell me, in the poem by Longfellow, who was the sweetheart of Hiawatha? Talk it over.

0: right, what is the answer you two have decided upon?
1: Pocahontas?
0: No, no. You were flirting with her, but it's Minnehaha. So that means the big question next week will be worth $2,500. Well, they lost the big money. How much did they win the quiz, George?
2: I won $112.50 in
0: the
2: quiz.
0: Congratulations and thanks to both of you and to all of our contestants on the show tonight. Friends, go in to see your DeSoto Plymouth dealer tomorrow. And when you do, tell him Groucho sent you.
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0: ladies and gentlemen. Hiya, fellas.
1: Hiya.
0: Oh, I'm fine, and I'm sure you'll be glad to know that on hand is that man of extraordinary talent.
2: What a build-up I get. Eh?
0: Robert Emmett Dolan with his orchestra. And another man whom you've all learned to admire.
2: You just can't say enough about me.
0: Cam Lane in the chorus. And a man of such outstanding ability and personal charm that you've all found a place in your hearts for.
2: I know she'd save me for the last.
0: Harry Von Zell. And last but not least,
2: a man who dropped in to refill the Dixie cup container. Groucho Marx.
0: Groucho, I've been so anxious to see you. Tell me, how'd you spend Christmas?
2: Oh, it was all right, but believe me, that's the last time I play Santa Claus.
0: What's wrong with playing Santa Claus?
2: Nothing, except that he used loaded dice and clipped me for $82. But, Dinah, I've been wanting to know something. Did you get the package I sent you?
0: I certainly did, Groucho, and it was really sweet of you to send me that bottle of perfume.
2: I would have gotten you Fleur de Paris, but it was awfully hard to get.
0: I know that Fleur de Paris is hard to get, but there's something I'd like to ask you.
2: What's that?
0: Why did you get me essence of Boulder Dam?
2: Forget about it. That's just water under the bridge.
0: Groucho, you haven't told me how you like the tie I sent you.
2: Enormously. It's the most beautiful gift I got. Imagine a necktie with a hand-painted picture of Betty Grable on it. Dinah, if I'd have been wearing that tie a day sooner, I wouldn't have had to pay my doctor for his advice.
0: What do you mean?
2: Well, he told me to watch my stomach. And believe me, it's a pleasure.
3: Oh, Dinah.
0: Hello,
2: Harry.
0: Hello,
2: Harry, my boy. Oh, what's the matter with you? Why, you're walking even funnier than usual.
3: Oh, well.
0: Oh, Groucho, poor Harry's been complaining about pains in his back.
3: Yeah, it's that Christmas tree that Eddie Cantor gave me.
0: Well, say, that's a pretty nice gift. After all this year, Christmas trees cost $1 a foot.
3: Yeah, but oh, my poor back.
2: I still don't understand how you hurt your back.
3: Groucho, did you ever try trimming a 6-inch Christmas tree?
2: Well, that stumps me.
3: No. Hey, I've been pining away ever since. Say, Dinah. I couldn't help it. Say, what is that curious cologne you're using?
0: Oh, that. Yeah. That's the perfume Groucho sent me for Christmas.
3: Oh, that reminds me, Groucho. Gee, I want to thank you for that beautiful little leather-bound address book you sent me.
2: Oh, it's quite all right.
3: It's a lovely book, but it's already filled with phone numbers.
2: Oh, they're just a lot of phone numbers that have gotten married.
3: Well, I don't know what to give you next year now.
2: Yeah, just give me back the same book with some unmarried phone numbers in it.
3: Well, I'll think it over, Groucho. But, Dinah, have you told Groucho what I gave you?
0: Yes. Groucho, Harry gave me the loveliest birdcage.
2: A birdcage? That's the silliest person
0: Groucho,
2: I ever
0: Groucho,
2: heard of.
0: Wait. Groucho, wait just a minute. Harry, would you do me a favor? Would you give the music for my next number to Bobby Dolan, would you?
3: Oh, sure thing, Dinah. I'll see you later.
0: I had to interrupt you. Wait a minute, Groucho. I didn't want you to say anything in front of Harry about the present he gave me.
2: Bird cage. I wouldn't give that to a dog. Unless it was a bird dog.
0: Well, honestly, Groucho, I wouldn't hurt Harry for anything, but after all, what can I do with a bird cage?
2: Well, with a housing shortage the way it is, it might come in very handy. However, it might be embarrassing if you wanted to take a bath.
0: See, I still don't know what to do about it.
2: Well, if it worries you that much, Dinah, let's go downtown and exchange it right now.
0: Oh, Groucho, have you got any idea how crowded those department stores are?
2: Crowded? I was in the lingerie department the day before Christmas.
0: What were you doing in the lingerie department?
2: I was buying 6 records of Bloomer Girl. It was a tough battle, too. It was like being in the pantser division.
0: Groucho. Well, it wasn't that jammed, I
2: know.
0: Oh,
2: no? Well, it was so crowded, a lady was buying a girdle. The woman standing next to her was trying it on. A woman standing beside her hollered, ouch. The sales lady paid for it, and I wore it home. Thank you, all you girdle wearers. Thank you.
0: You know, I thought you looked exceptionally trim today.
2: Dinah, if I go with you, you'll have no trouble at all. I have influence in this town. Why, when I walk into the May Company store and say, I'm Groucho Marx, you know what they say?
0: What?
2: Turn left for men's underwear.
0: Oh, the birdcage.
2: Well, with a housing shortage the way it is, it might come in very handy. However, it might be embarrassing if you wanted to take a bath.
0: See, Gee, I still don't know what to do about it.
2: Well, if it worries you that much, Dinah, let's go downtown and exchange it right now.
0: Oh, Groucho, have you got any idea how crowded those department stores are?
2: Crowded? I was in the lingerie department the day before Christmas.
0: What were you doing in the lingerie department?
2: I was buying 6 records of Bloomer Girl. It was a tough battle, too. It was like being in the pantser division.
0: Oh, Groucho. Well, it wasn't that jammed.
2: Well, it was so crowded. A lady was buying a girdle. The woman standing next to her was trying it on. A woman standing beside her hollered, ouch. The sales lady paid for it, and I wore it home. All you girdle wearers. Thank you.
0: You know, I thought you looked exceptionally trim today.
2: Dinah, if I go with you, you'll have no trouble at all. I have influence in this town. Why, when I walk in...

0: A woman standing beside her hollered, "Ouch." The sales lady paid for it, and I wore it home. Thank you, all you girdle wearers. Thank you.
1: You know, I thought you looked exceptionally trim today.
0: Dinah, if I go with you, you'll have no trouble at all. I have influence in this town. Why, when I walk into the May Company store and say, "I'm Groucho Marx," you know what they say?
1: What?
0: Tain't laugh for men's underwear.

0: cab could stand some new brakes. Well, Dinah, here's the May Company department store.
1: See, Groucho, I still think that 2 days after Christmas is no time to try to exchange anything.
0: Dinah, let me carry the birdcage, and please stop worrying. I'll show you how much influence I've got as soon as we get inside.
1: Okay.
0: Go right through this door. I'm Groucho Marx.
2: Turn left for men's underwear.
0: Strange, I couldn't get a laugh on that line. That didn't sound any funnier than when I said it.
2: What can I do for you, madam?
1: Well, I've got something here I'd like to exchange.
2: I don't blame you. And as soon as you get rid of him, I'll meet you in the parking lot.
0: Hey, another crack like that, and I'll jump up and down on your carnation. And I won't take it out of your buttonhole.
1: What we'd like to know is how to get to the exchange department.
2: Exchange department's on the 8th floor.
0: How do we get to the elevator?
2: You go through men's clothing.
0: You bet I do, and I make a nice living that way.
1: Come on, Groucho. Here's the elevator. Let's go.
3: Elevator's going up. Elevator's going up.
0: Who cares? I don't want to buy an elevator. Careful, Dinah. Gee, I'll be glad we get rid of this birdcage.
1: 8th floor, please.
0: That's an elevator and a hurricane. Eh? Hey, wait a minute. What's the idea of all this up and down business?
3: You want to go to the 8th floor, don't you?
0: Yes.
3: Well, I'm sorry. In this store, we do it the hard way. 2 floors. Eighth floor. Watch your step.
0: Here we are, Dinah.
1: Gee, I'd feel awful if Harry ever knew I was exchanging his gift. But after all, there's no room in our apartment for a birdcage. Hey, I've got a great idea, Groucho. You

0: take care of it at your place.
1: Oh, Dinah, not a chance. My room is so small that in the cigarette box, Philip is standing on top of Morris.
0: Oh, Groucho, will you look at that line in front of the exchange window?
1: Don't worry. We'll get right to the head of the line. Follow me.
0: Okay.
1: Excuse me, madam. Pardon me, sir. Excuse me, Miss.
2: See here, you go right to the end of the line. I happen to be the floor walker here.
1: Just a minute, chum. Haven't you ever seen my face in the movies?
2: Those movie theaters are so dark, I can't tell one usher from another.
1: I've got news for you. You don't look like Clark Gable.
2: I know I don't. All my friends say I'm the image of Van Johnson.
1: Well, I can see the Van part of it.
0: Come on, Groucho, we got to get in line.
1: Don't worry, Dinah. Watch me get ahead of this line. I'm in great form. I've been trying to buy butter for the last 2 weeks.
0: Well, I just hope that we...
1: What?
0: Groucho.
1: What's the matter?
0: Here comes Harry Von Zell. What am I going to do?
3: Well, Dinah, of all people...
0: Harry, what are you doing here?
3: What am I with all the usual things? Gee, you get some of the silliest things for Christmas, don't you?
0: Oh, not me. Everything I get is just what I've been hoping for.
1: You should have seen what my aunt hung on my Christmas tree this year.
3: What?
1: My uncle. As a matter of fact, he'll be hung over till New Year's.
3: Well, Hey, Groucho. What's that you're carrying there?
1: This? You mean this?
0: Oh, that. That.
3: It's a birdcage, isn't it? That looks like... It is, Dinah. That's the birdcage I gave you. Don't tell me you're exchanging that.
1: Look, Harry, it's
3: you
1: not...
3: You keep out of this. This is a fine thing, Dinah. I give you a Christmas present, you tell me you love it, and the minute my back is turned, here you are. Well, don't just stand there. Say something.
0: I just love bird's eye peas, Harry.
3: Yeah, now, don't change the subject. I'm talking... you do? I do, too. They're wonderful peas, aren't they? So young and juicy and tender. Just as if you picked them out of your own garden, really. I think they're the only... Now, wait a minute. You're not going to throw me off. What about that bird cage?
4: I like bird's eye corn, too.
3: Oh, you shut up. I'm talking to Dinah, and I... What? You do? You like the corn?
5: Yes.
3: Wonderful corn, isn't it? Bird's eye golden sweet corn. Boy, it is wonderful. Every kernel so milky and luscious. And like bird's eye peas, that corn comes to you all cleaned and sorted, you know. No washing or anything to do. Just pop it into boiling water and you're set. And one more thing.
0: What's that, Harry, dear?
3: Why are you standing at the exchange window?
0: Harry, you don't think that
1: Of course not.
3: Uh-huh.
0: Well, you see, Harry, all I want to do is exchange a perfectly ridiculously useless gift I received.
3: What was that?
0: 6 pairs of nylon stockings. What am I saying?
3: Isn't that silly? Well, it's a relief to me. For a minute there, I thought you were going to exchange that beautiful birdcage.
1: How absurd, Harry. If you don't stop jumping at conclusions, I'm going to take away your peas and corn.
3: Oh, no, you couldn't do that, Groucho. Because now I, and you too, you can get bird's eye peas and bird's eye corn in the big new economy size package, you know. Then you can take care of as many people as you want when folks drop in at New Year's. Just use as much as you want from each package and put the rest back in the refrigerator. The corn and peas, I mean, not the people. You put those... you buy that big economy package...
1: Why do you put the people?
3: Huh? You leave them sit there and enjoy the meal. The big economy package saves you lots of work, lots of time, and lots of money. It's great for large families, you know. You better get bird's eye first thing tomorrow. And now, Dinah, look. I got a surprise for you, dear.
0: What is it, Harry?
3: Well, I'm going to buy you a bird for the birdcage.
0: Well, Harry, I just couldn't hear it.
3: Oh, no, now I insist on it. Why, Dinah, a cage without a bird is like a man without a woman.
1: I'll see you later.
0: Where are you going?
1: I'm going to get a box of bird seed and chipe on the corner of Hollywood and Vine.

0: Harry, Harry, you said you were going to get me a bird, but how did you happen to pick out a parrot?
1: Well, why, Dinah, he happens to be a very smart parrot. He flew through Harvard in 3 years.
0: Well, now, not only have I got a cage, but I've also got a parrot. Really, I don't know what to say to you.
2: I know what to say to him, but I don't want to teach that parrot any naughty words.
1: Well, look, I got to run along now, Dinah. I'll leave you with your parrot.
2: Hey, wait a minute, Von Zell.
1: Huh?
2: What do you feed this molting Jimmy Durante?
1: Well, I'd advise feeding him a half a banana.
0: I thought you were supposed to feed him a half an apple.
2: I think you're supposed to give him crackers. They're always yelling for crackers.
1: No, I still think you ought to give him bananas.
3: Give me a couple of bucks and I'll go over to the Brown Derby.
2: In the old days, he used to eat at the Owl Drugstore.
1: Well, goodbye, Polly.
3: Goodbye, Bonzel. Don't take any wooden bird's eye.
2: Well, it's a wise bird that knows his own sponsor.
0: Hey, Groucho, Harry's gone.
2: And what are we waiting for? Let's get back to that exchange window.
0: Let's go. I just hope that line isn't as long as it was before.
2: Here we go again. Eighth floor, here we come.
0: Groucho, I'm exhausted. I just can't stand in this line another minute.
2: Chin up, old girl.
0: Just a moment.
2: Chin up, old girl. We're next at the window. Then we can get rid of this cage and the bird.
3: But June is busting all over.
2: Well, maybe June is busting out, but you're going to stay in that cage.
0: Groucho, give me that cage now. We're at the window.
4: And what can I do for you?
0: I've got a birdcage and a parrot here that I'd like to exchange.
4: Sorry, 5 o'clock, store closed.
2: But we just got...
0: Hey!
2: He's not going to slam that window on my face. Open up that window.
0: Oh, Groucho, give up. It's closed,
2: Not me, Dinah. I get a bang out of this. I'm not leaving here. I know my rights. I'll not move from here till I open that window.
0: Groucho, you might as well give up. You've been banging on that window for an hour.
2: I don't care if it takes me 3 hours. They can't do this to me. I'm Groucho Marx.
3: Turn left the men's underwear.
0: Groucho, do you notice anything?
2: Notice anything? Dinah, where are the people? Where did everybody go?
0: Everybody's gone.
2: Dinah, we're locked in the store.
0: Oh.
2: We can't get out. Here we are, you and I alone.
0: Well, Mr. Marks, with all the influence you have with the department stores, let's see you get us out of here.
2: Don't worry, Miss Shore. I'll find a way. Let's start looking around. Wait, I'll try this door.
0: What's in there?
2: Just a room full of those window dummies. Quiet, Polly. It's a wonder they wouldn't put some clothes on those dummies.
0: You know, that's the first bird I've ever seen that was part wolf.
2: Yeah, what about Walter Pigeon? Let's try this door.
5: Hello, folks. Won't you come in?
2: Who are you? What are you doing in a department store at this hour of the night?
5: Well, haven't you heard of the housing shortage? I've been living here since last June.
0: My goodness, how could you live in the May Company for 6 months?
5: Oh, it's easy. I spend my weekends at...

0: Bullock's Wilshire.
1: Since you live here, maybe you can show us how to get out of the store.
0: Well, it's unfortunate, but once the store is closed for the night, you can't get out. That is, unless you want to set off the burglar alarm.
2: Oh, I wouldn't want to do that and wake up all those burglars.
0: Well, I'm going over to the clothing department to put on a yachting outfit.
2: Why?
0: Haven't you heard? We're having a sale on the fourth floor. Good night.
2: He ought to go to the linen department and get three sheets in the wind. Then he could sleep in southern comfort.
1: Well?
2: Well?
1: I don't know what you're going to do, but I'm going to curl up on this sofa and get some sleep.
2: Yeah? Oh, I'll snooze in this chair. Good night, Dinah.
1: Night.
3: Good night. Good night. Good night. Good night. Good night.

0: Groucho! Groucho!
1: What? Where?
0: Groucho! Groucho!
1: Oh, Dinah!
0: Groucho, the store is open and the parrot is gone. Now, come on, we got to find it before somebody sells it.
1: Never mind the parrot, just look at us.
0: What's the matter with us?
1: I don't know what they think of you, but I've been marked down to $1.98.
2: Say, do you want a great idea for your New Year's party? Want something that will be quick to prepare and awful good? 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
0: Well, folks, in practically a snap of the fingers, we'll be waiting at the go sign at Old Father Time's Great Corner, where 1945 crosses 1946. Take a look in that rearview mirror. Just look back at that 1945, littered with rubble, lined with hungry children, and with men and women who've come to fear life more than death. And look how much brighter the last few feet of the old street are. That's when the lights came on, wasn't it? And hope and charity moved in again. But here we are at the great turn, 1946, the avenue of dreams. Dreams of lasting peace. A goodwill that's good, solid through and through. Not hollow inside for anybody to fill up with hate and prejudice and war. Yes, sir, the new street's got to be the finest we ever walked along. And we just got to keep it that way, because it leads to the kind of world we and the people who follow after us want and are entitled to.

Friends, next Thursday, tune in a half hour earlier to hear from our good friends George Burns and Gracie Allen, along with Meredith Wilson and Bill Goodwin. That's a half hour before our Bird's Eye open house, starring Dinah Shore, with our special guest, Charles Lawton. Along with Robert Emmett Dolan, his orchestra, Ken Lane, the four hits, the chorus, and me too. Groucho Marx will soon be seen in the Marx Brothers picture, Night in Casablanca. Bird's Eye open house, starring Dinah Shore, is written by Howard Harris and Sid Zelenka.

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1: It's not as if you hear blues in the afternoon on every other station. Not by a long shot. Piano blues, bring me a little water, Sylvie, come on. The afternoon show on WRIU. Turning into the evening show on WRIU. We don't have forever, but we do have 3 hours. 3 hours of honkabilly swampgrass. 3 hours of bank robbing music. Sometimes. Show indeed is called Far Flung Folk. You are listening to it on WRIU in Kingston, Rhode Island. 2 minutes before 6 p.m. on a Wednesday evening. Far Flung Folk comes every third and fourth Wednesdays on this radio station, which is operating out of the Memorial Union at the University of Rhode Island in Kingston, Rhode Island. Happily so. If things get kablooey around here, please call 401-792-9030 because it's awful hot out. I'm awful parched. I might start mumbling, maybe drooling. Who knows? And if you don't get the information you need about the art that you're hearing over the air and through the ones and ohs on WRIU.org, then you need to start a conversation, 401-792-9030. Yeah. As a good friend of mine says. We start with our promises. I don't like to back down from the promises. Doesn't do anybody any good. But I'll tell you right now, if you hang till 9, you will hear Miriam Makeba, Roy Orbison, Charlie Marie, Aurora Neelan, Crazy Horse, Ernesto Lecuona, Porter Wagner. Oh, that Porter. Lindsay Liu, Moondog, Gaetano Veloso, Josephine Premisa, Lauren Newton. Wait till you hear this, Lauren Newton. The Punch Brothers, the Peacheroos, Mr. Elvis Costello, the Hollies, Stanleys. More surprises, too. I'll let you know what's going to happen after 9. It's big. Big jazz. Big modern jazz. So 6 to 9, Far Flung Folk. Take it as you will. And 9 to 11, Lament for a Straight Line Modern Jazz. My name's Jim Macney. Nice to meet you. I'm glad you're here. We start the show often, make that invariably, with these people talking.
2: You know who's in New York? Remember that guy, John somebody?
3: Remember that guy?

It's the Old Town March. Not O-L-D, A-U-L-D. Not Old Town March, Old Town March. I told you I mumble. I told you why I gave you the phone number. 401-792-9030. Because it's hard to differentiate some guy with a low voice talking about the Old Town March when it's actually talking about the Old Town March. Practice, practice. Welcome, everybody. That's what this show is going to sound like. By the time the show is over, it will have sounded like that. Starts with rock and roll, always. Got to get it out of the way. And then moves right into bluegrass and other stuff. That's the far-flung part. Hope you can stay till 9. The rock and roll, that was the mothers of invention. Do you know that on September 25th, five CD set of Freak Out is going to come down the pike, and all you hungry freaks are going to have to get it. Beautiful kickoff song from 1966, a mono version as well. Hungry Freaks' daddy, Frank Zappa, at the beginning of his career. Five CDs, Blu-ray audio, mono, live stuff from someplace, Fillmore, I guess. The whole shebang. Hashtag whole shebang. Right after that, we heard the Silk Road Music Ensemble with Horse Race, Vancouver-based ensemble that bridges classical Chinese music to practices of the 21st century. Dolly Parton doing Blue Yodel number 8, the Mule Skinner Blues, Jimmy Rogers and Dolly Parton uniting for a powerhouse thing. Is Dolly Parton bluegrass? I guess I shouldn't have said that. John Prine with Onomatopoeia from Sweet Revenge, 1973, and then the Old Town, the pipes of the Old Town Band and the Old Town March. Glad you're here. Hope you stay. Have a blast with this kind of stuff until 9, then 9 to 11, it's modern jazz. You don't gotta go nowhere. You don't gotta go. Because how else you going to hear Ernesto Lacuna on WRIU?

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And when it's piled 3 feet deep, they kick it out the door. That's

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Their cats kill a lot of critters and drag them to the yard. 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Old times there are best forgotten. It's home sweet home to 1,000 flies, and the bathtubs used to make mud pies. 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You think a rotten teeth would make it difficult to chew when your food is squishy rotten? It's an easy thing to do. 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And even when you wash them, you can't make it leave your clothes. You can't forget that fetid reek, no matter how you try.

Music, music, music for a beautiful summer evening. If you're somewhere in, where are we? New England. Just got a report from Cape Cod that the sun is out there and 6:30 waves rolling in. Someone might have a... Well, we won't go there. But whatever beverage you're having to enjoy the magic hour coming up, I salute you. I salute you with some ersatz mariachi is what I salute you with. Andalusia from Mariachi Vargas de Tecalilan. Ernesto Lecuña's Andalusia, I should say. A Cuban composer and pianist made a suite for a place that he loved, the south of Spain. All the beauties of southern España. Went there once with myself, with some besties, and we laughed and had a blast. From Sevilla to Nerjar. Don't forget that grandmother. Don't forget that flamenco. Don't forget that sky. You know, Bing Crosby turned Andalusia into a piece called The Breeze and I. So I think it's probably right to track that down as well. Probably right to track that down. Probably right to track that down. Yep. Ersatz Mariachi ends the set. Real Cuban piano starts the set. The Do Tells were in the middle of the set. No knowledge of music necessary. No knowledge whatsoever. The Rotten Family by Gary Lucas and Peter Stample. They never use a freezer and they don't think food is tasty until it's covered up with mold. Ouch. Ronnie Rotten and Rebecca Rotten. The smell is like a garbage truck that's moved into your nose. I think I went through a Ronnie Rotten phase, but it doesn't last long, if it has any sense whatsoever. Connie Smith, after that, Then and Only Then, from 1965. Miss Connie Smith. You think she's coming with the Fabulous Superlatives? Her husband and the Fabulous Superlatives? Maybe she can jump on and grab a little microphone time at the Rhythm and Roots Festival. Roy Orbison after that, song he wrote for his first wife, and then a song that the Everly Brothers turned into a big, big old hit. But that's Roy Orbison working in Memphis and Sun Studio in 1958. I think Dwight Yoakam did Claudette too. I thought, I was thinking that Nick Lowe and Dave Edmonds did it on that Rock Pile thing, but that was Poor Jenny. I ain't got no memory left. And then Miriam Makeba and her ensemble, the Skylarks, pardon my Rhode Island. Ini Madonna, beautiful. 1956, that's what Township vocal music sounded like when they wanted to yield to the Mills Brothers and Andrew Sisters, maybe McGuire Sisters, I don't know. But opportunists always see opportunities. And fashioning Miriam Makeba when she was a young singer into something more palatable was on someone's agenda. Call the manager. That too is what this radio show sounds like, that half hour. Do you like it? 401-792-9030. Someone just called, but I couldn't answer because I was talking to you. Oh, speaking of Marty Stewart and his Fabulous Superlatives, who tear places apart whenever they set up shop. Maybe they would do El Zorro when they get here to Nindy Grit Park.
and the Rhythm and Roots Festival. Maybe. No one can tell. No one can tell.

She was right to make it three times. Why not make it three times? You make it the first time, it doesn't sound correct. Make it again. Doesn't sound correct. Make it again. She was right to make it three times. Because when she stopped, it was perfect. Listen to Williams from Car Wheels on a Gravel Road. Can't Let Go. Charlie Marie before that. Ponderosa Pine. New Charlie Marie record. It's a bop. I believe if you search the internet, you'll find out that Charlie Marie is coming to this very area, southern Rhode Island, in the, quote, near future, unquote. Elvis Costello before that, 5-CD box set of My Aim Is True coming out on October 2nd, 49th Annie. You know, he doesn't fool around. Everybody's feeling a little bit older. Don't celebrate the 50th, celebrate the 49th. I don't know how they got the drums to sound like that on Pay It Back, but if I was cutting a record, I would want the drums to sound like that. Hell yeah. Aurora Neeland before that. She puts a smile on everybody's face when she puts the soprano sax in her mouth and goes off on a Sidney Bechet reverie. Well, she gets everybody laughing and smiling when she does a nod to Wanda Jackson as well. New Orleans going rockabilly. Rory Danger and the Danger Dangers. Tongue Tied. Wanda Jackson's Tongue Tied. Ripping it apart. And Marty Stewart in the Fabulous Superlatives. El Zorro is the name of the piece we heard. It's from the album Space Junk. They're coming to the Rhythm and Roots Festival Labor Day weekend at Nintegrit September 4th. 5th and 6th, I believe they're the 4th. I know they're the 4th because I wrote it down. Space Junk instrumental record. The superlatives are superlative. So truth in advertising on that one. So it's called Far Flung Folk. Look at that, but that. And if you play Can't Let Go by Lucinda, then you simply must play Can't Let Go by the Hollies. See you in a few minutes. Yep.

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1: They ain't got enough money. 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They ain't got enough paper that's green.

He'd steal a newsboy's dime. Oh, man. Oh, man. Porter is down there. That one. Of course, if you call your album Confessions of a Broken Man, then how far down can I go? Certainly isn't far afield. Porter Wagoner, the one and only Porter Wagoner. More Porter Wagoner before 9 p.m. So if that's your thing, go ahead and hang out. Go ahead. Josephine Premise. I hope I'm pronouncing that right. Her French-Haitian accent is throwing me off a little bit. But do you remember her at all from films such as The Autobiography of Miss Jane Pittman? Maybe. Maybe some listeners do. Well, she was a Broadway actress and a wonderful singer as well. Coaxed into doing a Crazy Sambas record. Sambas do Brazil, Haitian-American actress, Josephine Premise. Her parents were Haitian aristocracy and moved to America from the island, and she was born in Brooklyn. There you go. David Grisman from his first Newgrass record. 1977 is when that came out. Punk rock was going on, but Grisman went with the instrumental jazz. Happily so. Ricochet from Grisman and the Hollies from 1965. Alan Clark and Graham Nash, Letting It Rip, I Can't Let Go. Even Linda Ronstadt could mess that one up. She had a pretty good version of it. It is 1 minute past 8 p.m. You're listening to WRIU Kingston. Thanks for doing that. Apologies to the person who called up. Two people called up while I was talking. Don't call up while I'm talking. Call up when I'm not talking. And if I can fill you in on any information, I certainly will. The first bit of information I'm going to fill you in on is how beautiful Dorothy Ashby's version of Love is Blue is, actually. That's what I want to fill you in on. From the album Dorothy's Harp, Ms. Ashby. Is it gorgeous out? I hope you'll call and say so if it is. I'm in a little box, and I can't see nothing.

a thousand blended notes while in a grove I sat reclined. In that sweet mood when pleasant thoughts bring sad thoughts to the mind. To her fair works did nature link the human soul that through me ran. And much it grieved my heart to think what man has made of man. Through primrose tufts in that green bower, the periwinkle trailed its wreaths. And 'tis my faith that every flower enjoys the air it breathes. The birds around me hopped and played, their thoughts I cannot measure. But the least motion that they made, it seemed a thrill of pleasure. The budding twigs spread forth their fan to catch the breezy air. And I must think, do all I can, that there was pleasure there. If this belief from heaven be sent, if such be nature's holy plan, have I not reason to lament what man has made of

The Philip Kutev National Folk Ensemble. Bulgarian vocals recorded in Tokyo. See how far flung it can get around here? Kind of getting kind of far flung around here. Bulgarian vocals recorded live on a Tokyo stage, the Philip Kutev National Folk Ensemble on WRIU, where it is 7:16 p.m. Hello, everyone. How does it sound? Some things are good and some things are bad, like most of life. Fingers crossed that we're 65-35. Dorothy Ashby started us off. Love is Blue. Can't get enough of that Love is Blue back there in 1965 or whatever it was. But when the improvising harpist takes a shot at it, throws a little funk in there too, a little wah-wah. That's called a well-deserved reboot. Sorry, Paul Moriarty, whatever his name is. Crazy Horse after that. Danny Whitten, Nils Lofgren. Here, Nils in the background singing along. Sounds gorgeous. 1971. I don't know where Neil Young was. Doesn't matter. Crazy Horse performing Nobody is Good. Trio Bulgaria with a piece called Pazipa Jagodo. Yep. I'm standing by that. And then Kate and Anna McGarrigle from their impeccable first record on the Warner Brothers record label. Anna's Jigsaw Puzzle of Life. Don't forget the Wordsworth. You know, when you fling folk, it lands on Wordsworth sometimes. Lines written in early spring as performed, read, acted by Stephen Murray. I'm hoping that you're in the mood for Chet Atkins. If you've been here before, you're probably in the mood for Chet Atkins, because Chet's never far away from us. And you know, Snowbird makes everybody cry. Tears of joy, of course. Glad you're here. Psyched that you're here. Here being far-flung folk on WRIU.

accordions, fiddles, and indictments, Mekons on far-flung folk from their rock and roll record. Yep, if you're afraid of being swamped by selfishness and greed, then you know that even the silent are now guilty. Tom Greenhalgh doing his best. Empire of the Senseless, Mekons, Trinidad, Tripoli, Steel Band before that. Wait a minute. That Mekons track was going out to listener DP down in our nation's capital. That's what was happening. I couldn't remember so good. Listener DP, tuning in. Thank you. And then, chemistry combines, unites perfectly, you can get away with playing Alley Cat by a steel pan band. The Trinidad Tripoli steel pan band, as a matter of fact. If you haven't heard, you got to hear Alley Cat once a year somewhere, right? Might as well be a steel band. And then Lindsay Lou, from her record, Bluegrass Women. Different voices unite with her to help her salute the ladies of bluegrass. Tatiana Hargreaves, Laurie Lewis, Maddie Whittier, and Allison Brown were on that track. All I Ever Want, All I Ever Love Was You. Lindsay Lou came up in the bluegrass scene in Lansing, Michigan, Flat Bellies. And on this record, they do Little Ola Bell Reed, Little Gene Ritchie, Little Kate Wolf, and Little Dorothy Skaggs, Ricky's mom. It's out on the Work of Bart record label. Work of Bart, get it? Caetano Veloso before that, from a Luke Wacabop compilation, Belize Tropical. And then Mr. Chet Atkins saluting Miss Anne Murray with Snowbird. Speaking of listeners, this one's going out to listener Russell in Harlem, East Harlem, actually. Is there an interstate in East Harlem? I guess the FDR would have to suffice. Michael. Honk if you love Michael Hurley.

Hey, did you guys hear about that 18-wheeler full of squid that tipped over? My friend said it didn't smell very good. Squid. Pulpo.

Gary Stewart at his best right there, early Gary Stewart. You know about the demos and leftover tracks that were being hidden away for eons. And then, shout out Mark Lanwell, the Delmore Recording Society imprint out of Nashville, Tennessee, compiled it all, put together. Beautiful little package just came out a month ago. One Track Mind, Gary Stewart. You loved him back in 76 when he was on RCA. You gotta love the pre-RCA stuff that is gonna blow your little honky-tonk mind. Oh, and since we're talking about that Delmore, when you get to the Bandcamp page, just go right to that Peter Walker record. Has anybody seen Our Freedoms? Quite relevant for 2026. Pick that baby up on Bandcamp. Has anybody seen Our Freedoms? By Peter Walker, guitarist. Second shout out from Mark Lynn. And also, might as well just go the whole package. The new biography of Gary Stewart, I Am From the Honky Tonks, by author Jimmy McDonough, is a blast as well. And all your Gary Stewart stuff in one nice little package. Lauren Newton was the singer, enjoying herself and going wild and testing her voice on a piece called Density. Spring in Bangkok is the name of the album on the Intact record label. Aki Takasi is a duet record with Aki Takasi, the pianist, but that track just had Lauren Newton singing. The Oregon native, you know her from her work with the Vienna Art Orchestra. Jamie's seen this before that, the Boyne Hunt. Get on that Boyne River and get hunting. And then John Cale and Terry Riley, The Soul of Patrick Lee from Church of Anthrax. Haven't heard that in a minute. And for Donator Russell in Harlem, Monkey on the Interstate from Michael Hurley's Long Journey record. Hey, that goes out to George Thomas as well. How could it not? Someone said, what about a little moon dog? Someone said, what about a little moon dog? On Far Flung Folk.

It is a cramped little state with no foreign policy save to be thought inoffensive. The grammar of the language has never been fathomed, owing to the national habit of allowing each sentence to trail off in confusion. Those who have visited Skuzi, the capital city, report that the railway route from Shanda passes through country best described as unrelieved. Sheep are the national product. The faint inscription over the city gates may perhaps be rendered, "I'm afraid you won't find much of interest here." Census reports, which give the population as zero, are of course not to be trusted, save as reflecting the natives' flustered insistence that they do not count, as well as their modest horror of letting one's sex be known in so many words. The uniform gray of the nondescript buildings, the absence of churches or comfort stations, have given observers an odd impression of ostentatious meanness. And it must be said of the citizens, muttering by in their ratty sheepskins, shying at cracks in the sidewalk, that they lack the peace of mind of the truly humble. The tenor of life is careful, even in the stiff, unsmiling carelessness of the border guards and douaniers, who admit, whenever they can, not merely the usual carloads of deodorant, but gypsies, G-strings, hashish, and contraband pigments. Their complete negligence is reserved, however, for the hoped-for invasion, at which time the happy people, sniggering, ruddily naked, and shamelessly drunk, will stun the foe by their overwhelming submission, corrupt the generals, infiltrate the staff, usurp the throne, proclaim themselves to be sun gods, and bring about the collapse of the whole empire.

The T-Bones. The T-Bones. The T-Bones! AI. You know AI? Dr. AI? AI says Richard Wilbur's shame is about the human ego, humility, and how quiet, seemingly powerless traits can paradoxically upend grand pretensions. Grand pretensions. Sounds like Washington, D.C. to me. Show's called Far Flung Folk.

You have to tune a guitar according to whatever you're going to play. Like a bass. You can't touch too much, it's already set. You don't fool with the strings too much. If you do, you're gonna break them, sure as hell. But guitars, you gotta tune according to each song. You can't just go at it. No, no, you gotta regulate it. You gotta adjust your strings, because if you don't, you're not gonna be in tune with the music. There's no use having a guitar in your hand or sitting with a quartet unless you're in tune. You gotta be regulated right. If you're off guard, you're gonna throw the singer off guard. I won't say they're easy to play. No, I won't say that. They're hard to play. You've gotta concentrate on what you're doing. There are so many different chords a guitar has to hit. You gotta hit here and there in the song. It's hell. You gotta concentrate. If you don't know what you're doing, you might as well put the guitar down and walk away. That's no good. When you get going with a guitar, you're just concentrating on what you're doing, and there's no way I can stop you. If I do, I'm going to throw you off key. If I try and have a conversation with you, which I won't do, no way, if I wave, I'll throw you off balance, throw the whole quartet off, the whole shooting match. I move away, over to another corner. The whole thing with a guitar player, Dave, is to stay away from him. Let him go. Don't interfere with him. Let that man alone. Don't try and have conversation with him while he's playing.

Nobody calls David Greenberger lazy, that's for sure. Brand new album. Duet with Tyson Rogers. From two houses, the Greenberger house and the Rogers house, evidently. The way to regulate the guitar. Can't get enough of DG. On Far Flung Folk, where it's 1 minute before 8 p.m. And we're coming to you from WRIU in Kingston. Kingston, Rhode Island, I'll have you know. The T-Bones before that, No Matter What Shape Your Stomach's In. Richard Wilbur. Turning Things Inside Out, making us think about stuff. Homer and Jethro. With a smile on their face, sending the Beatles back home. And then music dedicated to the woman I'm married to. Coffee Beans. My Moondog. Gotta have those coffee beans. Glad you're here. 1 hour left. 3 hours left if you want to